0: expected. Mainly clear, tomorrow night, lows around 61. Sunshine mixed with clouds at times, Wednesday, with daytime highs approaching 89. 88, slight chance of thunderstorms, Thursday. From the WAIN Weather Center, I'm meteorologist Jennifer Wojcicki. Currently 78.
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0: Still a Lefty Boston, and I'm Brian Curry, and medical professionals are sharing some indicators that reveal your health is on the right track, like being able to put your socks on while standing up and getting up from the floor without using your hands. Those are two good signs. If you can climb a few flights of stairs without getting winded, have a firm grip, and wake up feeling rested, those also show you're pretty healthy. Coming up, Nate Smith.
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0: That's Morgan Wallen, Ben by Now, his new one. And I'm Brian Curry. How's it going? Bailey Zimmerman just around the corner.
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4: Lows level off around 58 tonight under mainly clear skies, northeasterly winds around 5 miles per hour. Daytime highs approaching 85. Tomorrow, bright sunshine expected. Mainly clear. Tomorrow night, lows around 61. Sunshine mixed with clouds at times. Wednesday, with daytime highs approaching 89. 88, slight chance of thunderstorms Thursday. From the WAIN Weather Center, I'm meteorologist Jennifer Wojcicki. Currently 78.
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0: That's new from Jacob Hackworth. What took you so long? I'm Brian Curry, and more great country on the way.
1: 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Winners must appear in person with proper positive legal identification to claim any prize Monday through Friday, excluding holidays, within 30 days, so the prize will be forfeited. Prizes will not be mailed or delivered. Any winner under the age of 18 must be accompanied by a parent or legal guardian. No trade or cash equivalent will be awarded for any contest prize. Any person or persons found to be in violation of these contest rules before, during, or after the respective contest or giveaway will be disqualified and will not be eligible for future contests and giveaways.
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That sunset, cliffs by the sea, and the night rolled in. And you still talk about that moon that I can't recall, but God, I saw.

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2: ABC News, I'm Stephanie Officer. The country's highest court clears the way for President Trump to implement parts of a March executive order regarding mail-in voting ahead of the midterms for now. ABC's Devin Dwyer.
3: What the Supreme Court's conservative majority said today in this 6-3 decision is that that order, because it has not been fully implemented yet, has not actually hurt any of the states, and therefore they don't have standing to bring a challenge. But I should say that the court was clear that if this is implemented in an unlawful way, usurping state authority around elections, they can come back to the court.
2: The manhunt for a Massachusetts woman whose police officer husband was found dead last week is now over. Worcester police have found the body of 58-year-old Karen Solomon after her husband, 57-year-old Worcester patrolman Kurt Solomon, was found, calling the incident a tragic murder-suicide. Two people walking in the woods discovered what is believed to be Karen's body, which is still pending official identification. This is ABC News.
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10: Lowest level off around 58
11: tonight, under mainly clear skies. Winds out of the east around 5 miles an hour. Ample sunshine expected tomorrow. Daytime highs approaching 85. Mainly clear skies tomorrow night. Lowest level off around 61. Upper 80s Wednesday and Thursday, with a chance of thunderstorms Thursday. From the WAIN Weather Center, I'm meteorologist Derek Height. Right now, it's 72 degrees.
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0: Blake Shelton, let him in anyway, and I'm Brian Curry. There's a new study from Allstate Insurance that reveals the safest U.S. cities for drivers. Analyzing the 200 most populated cities in the country, comparing insurance claims and data from the DriveWise app, which monitors driving behavior, turns out Brownsville, Texas, the safest city in the country for drivers, according to the research, followed by Fort Collins, Colorado. Coming up, Shaboozy and Jelly Roll.
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0: Zach Topp at South of Sanity, and I'm Brian Curry. And today, August 24th, it's National Waffle Day, marking the day in 1869 when the first U.S. patent for a waffle iron was issued. Happy National Waffle Day.
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5: Partly cloudy tonight with a low of 59. Winds out of the northeast around 5 miles an hour. High temperatures reach up to 87. Tomorrow, bright sunshine. Lows dip down to about 61. Tomorrow night, mainly clear skies. Partly cloudy Wednesday with a high of 87. 89, chance of thunderstorms Thursday. From the WAIN Weather Center, meteorologist Derek Hyde. Right now, it's 70 degrees.
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0: That's Ian Munsick. He's from Sheridan, Wyoming. New song right there, Love is Blind. And I'm Brian Curry, and more country on the way.
1: 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Winners must appear in person with proper positive legal identification. Claim any prize Monday through Friday, excluding holidays, within 30 days, so the prize will be forfeited. Prizes will not be mailed or delivered. Any winner under the age of 18 must be accompanied by a parent or legal guardian. No trade or cash equivalent will be awarded for any contest prize. Any person or persons found to be in violation of these contest rules before, during, or after the respective contest or giveaway will be disqualified and will not be eligible for future contests and giveaways.
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1: ABC News, I'm Stephanie Officer. The Trump administration says they're launching secondary sanctions for countries they claim doing business with Iran. Treasury Secretary Scott Bessent says President Trump is speaking to different nations, but wouldn't state which, nor a timeline. ABC's Karen Travers.
2: The Treasury Secretary was asked a question about trying to, how they could target Chinese firms and banks that do business with Iran. And he said, we find that the best way to engage with countries is through, quote, quiet diplomacy.
1: The Department of Homeland Security confirming to ABC News they deported the wife of an Army sergeant back to Honduras today after arresting her last month in front of her six-year-old daughter. DHS officials say Christy Villafranca Trejo entered the country illegally in 2016. Her husband, Sergeant Gerard Juarez, previously told ABC News he began pursuing citizenship for his wife, hoping his service would help expedite the process. This is ABC News.
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5: WAIN weather.
6: Partly cloudy tonight with a low of 59. Winds out of the northeast around 5 miles an hour. High temperatures reach up to 87. Tomorrow, bright sunshine. Lows dip down to about 61. Tomorrow night, mainly clear skies. Partly cloudy Wednesday with a high of 87. 89, chance of thunderstorms Thursday. From the WAIN Weather Center, meteorologist Derek Hite. Currently 68.
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0: Parker McCollum killing me. He and his wife expecting baby number two. And as a result, he's postponed a couple of concert dates in the coming days so that he can prepare for the arrival of his second child. I'm Brian Curry. Coming up, it's Blake Shelton and Gwen Stefani.
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6: Partly cloudy tonight with a low of 59. Winds out of the northeast around 5 miles an hour. High temperatures reach up to 87. Tomorrow, bright sunshine. Lows dip down to about 61. Tomorrow night, mainly clear skies. Partly cloudy Wednesday with a high of 87. 89, chance of thunderstorms Thursday. From the WAIN Weather Center, meteorologist Derek Height. Right now, it's 66 degrees.
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1: 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Winners must appear in person with proper positive legal identification. Claim any prize Monday through Friday, excluding holidays, within 30 days, so the prize will be forfeited. Prizes will not be mailed or delivered. Any winner under the age of 18 must be accompanied by a parent or legal guardian. No trade or cash equivalent will be awarded for any contest prize. Any person or persons found to be in violation of these contest rules before, during, or after the respective contest or giveaway will be disqualified and will not be eligible for future contests and giveaways.
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1: ABC News, I'm Stephanie Officer. As fire crews continued battling Nevada's Hawk Fire today, Reno resident Wesley Ong was able to return to his home of 30 years after being evacuated over the weekend to find the charred remains of his possessions.
2: You know, I'm salvaging a little bit, not much.
1: The mother of actress Hayden Panettiere speaking out in an exclusive interview with ABC News. Panettiere died last Sunday at the age of just 36 in a South Carolina apartment. Leslie Vogel says she's still processing and says she has been receiving criticism regarding her grief.
3: I would say to the Gators out there, you don't have a right to tell me how I mourn the loss of my second child. That's my domain.
1: The U.S. military announcing today after a two-month hiatus, it struck a vessel in the Pacific Ocean, killing two people accused of drug trafficking, bringing the death toll so far to 223 during nearly a year of the U.S. bombing alleged drug boats. 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
11: WAIN weather.
12: Partly cloudy tonight with a low of 59. Winds out of the northeast around 5 miles an hour. High temperatures reach up to 87. Tomorrow, bright sunshine. Lows dip down to about 61. Tomorrow night, mainly clear skies. Partly cloudy Wednesday with a high of 87. 89, chance of thunderstorms Thursday. From the WAIN Weather Center, meteorologist Derek Hite. Right now, it's 66 degrees.
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0: zone am I on? What country am I in?
1: It doesn't matter. It's 5 o'clock somewhere.
0: It's always on 5 in Margaritaville, come to think of it.
1: Yeah, I heard that.
0: You've been there, haven't you?
1: Yes, sir.
0: I've seen your boat there.

0: John Morgan, kid myself, and I'm Brian Curry, and it's State Fair season, and Tasting Table has rounded up the best new foods being served at state fairs across the country. The Minnesota State Fair kicks off in a few days with the pickle pie from Lulu's Public House, while the Illinois State Fair features a sweet and spicy honey badger pizza. At the State Fair of Texas next month, they'll be serving a bacon jam caramel apple hard cider. So there you go. Coming up, it's Lady A.
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0: George Burge and Luke Bryan, it's Ride, Ride, Ride. And I'm Brian Curry. How's it going? Hope you're having a great evening. And coming up, we'll hear from Luke Combs.
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3: Partly cloudy tonight with a low of 59. Winds out of the northeast around 5 miles an hour. High temperatures reach up to 87. Tomorrow, bright sunshine. Lows dip down to about 61. Tomorrow night, mainly clear skies. Partly cloudy Wednesday with a high of 87. 89, chance of thunderstorms Thursday. From the WAIN Weather Center, meteorologist Derek Hyke. Right now, 64.
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0: Ashley McBride, What If We Don't? And I'm Brian Curry. Have a great rest of your night. I'll see you back here tomorrow. More great country on the way.
1: 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Winners must appear in person with proper positive legal identification. Claim any prize Monday through Friday, excluding holidays, within 30 days, so the prize will be forfeited. Prizes will not be mailed or delivered. Any winner under the age of 18 must be accompanied by a parent or legal guardian. No trade or cash equivalent will be awarded for any contest prize. Any person or persons found to be in violation of these contest rules before, during, or after the respective contest or giveaway will be disqualified and will not be eligible for future contests and giveaways.
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1: ABC News, I'm Stephanie Officer. As fire crews continued battling Nevada's Hawk Fire today, Reno resident Wesley Ong was able to return to his home of 30 years after being evacuated over the weekend to find the charred remains of his possessions.
2: You know, I'm salvaging a little bit, not much.
1: The mother of actress Hayden Panettiere speaking out in an exclusive interview with ABC News. Panettiere died last Sunday at the age of just 36 in a South Carolina apartment. Leslie Vogel says she's still processing and says she has been receiving criticism regarding her grief.
3: I would say to the Gators out there, you don't have a right to tell me how I mourn the loss of my second child. That's my domain.
1: The U.S. military announcing today after a two-month hiatus, it struck a vessel in the Pacific Ocean, killing two people accused of drug trafficking, bringing the death toll so far to 223 during nearly a year of the U.S. bombing alleged drug boats. This is ABC News.
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9: WAIN weather.
10: Partly cloudy tonight with a low of 59. Winds out of the northeast around 5 miles an hour. High temperatures reach up to 87. Tomorrow, bright sunshine. Lows dip down to about 61. Tomorrow night, mainly clear skies. Partly cloudy Wednesday with a high of 87. 89, chance of thunderstorms Thursday. From the WAIN Weather Center, meteorologist Derek Height. Right now, it's 63 degrees.
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So Tucker's had a brunette with him opening up all of his shows here recently, but she just dropped off the bill saying, I want to apologize to everyone for not announcing sooner that I'm not an opener for Tucker's dates. I love Tucker, and I know the shows are going to be amazing. I wanted to announce earlier, but it was advised not to, which was a mistake. It's this girl who dropped off the tour. On a train.

0: Megan had a sold-out show at Bridgestone Arena. Well, not one, but two nights in Nashville over the weekend, Friday and Saturday, part of her Cloud 9 tour. And after attending the Friday night show, some key takeaways. Guess who showed up at her show? Yes, Mr. Kenny Chesney happened to be there and got up on stage and did some songs together. How cool is that?
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0: Going to be holding down the sandwich fair coming up next month. Yeah, Brantley Gilbert there. My name is Penrod. Before that, Zach Toppin sounds like a radio. The radio, a new poll on potatoes, found the most popular way to eat them, French fried. Mashed potatoes coming in second, followed by baked potatoes. But that's mainly because of the old people. Gen Zers are not into baked potatoes. What about double baked potatoes? What about scalloped potatoes? Are scalloped potatoes still a thing? I know you can buy them in the box, add a little bit of water. I didn't eat, can you make scalloped potatoes from scratch? I don't know if you can.
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4: Cloudy tonight with a low of 59. Winds out of the northeast around 5 miles an hour. High temperatures reach up to 87. Tomorrow, bright sunshine. Lows dip down to about 61. Tomorrow night, mainly clear skies. Partly cloudy Wednesday with a high of 87. 89, chance of thunderstorms Thursday. From the WAIN Weather Center, meteorologist Derek Hyde. Right now, it's 63 degrees.
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0: 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Only one prize per household every 90 days. Winners must appear in person with proper positive legal identification. Claim any prize Monday through Friday, excluding holidays, within 30 days, so the prize will be forfeited. Prizes will not be mailed or delivered. Any winner under the age of 18 must be accompanied by a parent or legal guardian. No trade or cash equivalent will be awarded for any contest prize. Any person or persons found to be in violation of these contest rules before, during, or after the respective contest or giveaway will be disqualified and will not be eligible for future contests and giveaways.
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1: ABC News, I'm Stephanie Officer. As fire crews continued battling Nevada's Hawk Fire today, Reno resident Wesley Ong was able to return to his home of 30 years after being evacuated over the weekend to find the charred remains of his possessions.
2: You know, I'm salvaging a little bit, not much.
1: The mother of actress Hayden Panettiere speaking out in an exclusive interview with ABC News. Panettiere died last Sunday at the age of just 36 in a South Carolina apartment. Leslie Vogel says she's still processing and says she has been receiving criticism regarding her grief.
3: I would say to the Gators out there, you don't have a right to tell me how I mourn the loss of my second child. That's my domain.
1: The U.S. military announcing today after a two-month hiatus, it struck a vessel in the Pacific Ocean, killing two people accused of drug trafficking, bringing the death toll so far to 223 during nearly a year of the U.S. bombing alleged drug boats. This is ABC News.
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13: Partly cloudy skies overnight with lows around 59. Winds out of the east around 5 miles an hour. Ample sunshine expected Tuesday. Highs level off around 87. Tuesday night, lows dip down to about 61. A blend of clouds and sun Wednesday with a high of 87. 89, chance of thunderstorms Thursday. From the WAIN Weather Center, meteorologist Derek Height. Currently 62.
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So Russell recently posted up himself, a video of himself doing a cover of Colin Baton Rouge on his social media. And guess who slid into the comments? None other than Garth, saying, "I can't imagine what it's like to have that much talent. Sincerely, love you, pal, G." So Garth Brooks is on Instagram just

0: Well, you never want to drop a can and then crack it open because you're going to get to drinking a lot of foam right away. Yeah. Well, get this. You ever drop a can, whether it be beer or pop or whatever, you don't want it to explode, of course. 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Or soda.
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0: 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We got a vending machine here that I can hold my phone up to and Apple Pay. 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
4: Dip down to about 59 overnight under mainly clear skies, northeast winds around 5 miles an hour. Ample sunshine expected Tuesday, daytime highs approaching 87. Mainly clear Tuesday night, lows dip down to about 61. Partly cloudy Wednesday with highs around 87. 89, chance of thunderstorms Thursday. From the WAIN Weather Center, meteorologist Derek Height. Right now, it's 62 degrees.
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1: In a pinch, man. 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
1: Well, the world's oldest person turned 117 last Friday. I'm sure she rode a horse to school, too. She was with her family and friends in England. Her name is Ethel Catterham. She lives in a home in Surrey. She was born in 1909. She's been recognized by the Guinness World Records as the oldest living person and the oldest living woman right now. She's the grandmother of three, great-grandmother of five, worked as a nanny and ran a nursery when she was younger. Her family marked a milestone with a private celebration. So let's hope she makes it to 118.
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1: ABC News, I'm Stephanie Officer. The Hawk Fire in Nevada now burning across more than 15,000 acres. The National Guard is there while firefighters try to save homes from the fast-moving flames. ABC's Melissa Adon in Reno.
2: Jennifer Alvarado had to scramble when she got the call to evacuate her young daughter on that cot, still in her cheerleader uniform.
3: The Red Cross has been amazing, but we all want to go home.
1: In an exclusive interview with ABC News, Austin Metcalf's father, Jeff, says he does not believe Carmelo Anthony's conviction and prison sentence can bring his family justice. This after a judge denied Carmelo Anthony's request for a new trial in the fatal stabbing of his then 17-year-old son at a Texas high school track meet. Metcalf saying he got handed a life sentence along with the rest of his family. Now, 19-year-old Anthony was convicted of murder in June and sentenced to 35 years behind bars. This is ABC News.
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6: WAIN. In weather.
7: Winds dip down to about 59 overnight under mainly clear skies. Northeast winds around 5 miles an hour. Ample sunshine expected Tuesday. Daytime highs approaching 87. Mainly clear Tuesday night. Lows dip down to about 61. Partly cloudy Wednesday with highs around 87. 89 chance of thunderstorms Thursday. From the WAIN Weather Center, meteorologist Derek Height. Right now, it's 62 degrees.
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0: knew it.
1: From the Toy Story 5 soundtrack. 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

0: Water at a wedding. My name is Penrod. Do you have a fancy car with a touch screen in it? I have a Silverado, and it doesn't have the big fancy touch screen. Actually, I have screen envy. My wife's Jeep's got a bigger screen than my truck does. And my wife's, like, everything is on her touch screen. Like, my truck is basically the phone and the radio. That's really it. Everything else. I mean, I suppose the CarPlay stuff. But there's a lot of people out there, a new survey that said, let's go back to buttons. Yeah. All these new cars got touch screens, but a lot of drivers actually prefer the physical buttons. I think both is fine. My wife's got buttons for everything except the thermostat. Can you believe that? You can turn the volume up and down with a button on the back of the steering wheel, change all the stations, whatnot, on the button on the steering wheel. But the only thing you can't in her Jeep is the thermostat. There's a little touch. So if that goes out, we're screwed in the Jeep.
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0: 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A caller wanted to discuss the cost of the electricity. 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There's way more of these. You can Google them and find them. But let's. If you're going to call that non-emergency line, don't ask stupid questions.
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4: Step down to about 59 overnight, under mainly clear skies, northeast winds around 5 miles an hour. Ample sunshine expected Tuesday, daytime highs approaching 87. Mainly clear Tuesday night, lows dip down to about 61. Partly cloudy Wednesday, with highs around 87. 89, chance of thunderstorms Thursday. From the WAIN Weather Center, I'm meteorologist Derek Height. Right now, it's 61 degrees.
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Apparently in Grand Theft Auto 6, a bunch of leaks have come out. Players are being required to refuel their cars. 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I guess it probably could, though, get a little annoying if you're playing the game and you have to refuel your car. Especially, you know, if you have to actually pay today's gas prices. Yeah.

0: 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No trade or cash equivalent will be awarded for any contest prize. 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
2: ABC News, I'm Stephanie Officer. A Supreme Court decision late Monday on President Trump's attempt to limit mail-in ballots ahead of the midterms. ABC's Jay O'Brien.
3: The Supreme Court giving the green light to President Trump to implement parts of an executive order aimed at limiting access to mail-in ballots while the broader issue works its way through the lower courts. Inside that executive order requiring the Department of Homeland Security to create a federal registry of registered and eligible voters, and also requiring that the post office only send out ballots to people on those government lists.
2: The Trump administration says they're launching secondary sanctions for countries they say do business with Iran. Treasury Secretary Scott Bessent.
4: I'm not going to set timelines, but we do not have infinite patience here.
2: Tuesday marks exactly 25 years since the world lost R&B songstress Aaliyah and eight others in a tragic plane crash in the Bahamas. This is ABC News.
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7: 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Weather.
8: Winds dip down to about 59 overnight under mainly clear skies. Northeast winds around 5 miles an hour. Ample sunshine expected Tuesday. Daytime highs approaching 87. Mainly clear Tuesday night. Lows dip down to about 61. Partly cloudy Wednesday with highs around 87. 89 chance of thunderstorms Thursday. From the WAIN Weather Center, meteorologist Derek Height. Right now, it's 61 degrees.
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0: You drink wine? Are you straight up beer or whiskey type of girl? I don't know. I don't drink any wine, but apparently the youngsters, the Gen Zers, you know, the ones that are about an average age, about 22, they're not huge fans of red wine, but they found a way to drink it. Because, well, there's a will, there's a way, right? It's like, listen, I can only afford the cheapest ass red wine. I got to find some way to drink it. They're putting sugar in it. Yeah. They're adding sugar to the red wines, which, hey, if it makes it better, I'm going to try it, to be honest with you. Because we got a bunch of red wine left over from our wedding. Because nobody really likes red wine. It's too dry. It's dry as a bone. I'm going to see you. I'm sure my wife won't be happy, but I'll try it. I'm going to take some sugar, even maybe some Stevia, whatever that stuff is, dump it in the bottle, and maybe I'll become a wino. Why not?
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0: Well, you have all the money in the world. Why would you pay for sex? The owner and the CEO of the San Francisco 49ers was busted in a sting operation at a trailer park in Ohio. Jed York, he's worth $500 million, was arrested in East Palestine on suspicion of engaging in prostitution Sunday morning at 9 in the morning. Yeah, he was released at $5,000 bond. Apparently, he found a website and an undercover officer posted an ad up there for, a little bit of side action. Because he's married with kids. He was going to pay $140 for his sex in a trailer park. And, he was busted. Why? I mean, his wife, I'm looking at a picture of him and his family. His wife is a very attractive lady. Now, I don't know what's going on behind closed doors, but you're worth $500 million. Why are you lowballing going with a $140 hooker? I mean, you could probably find a really nice one more expensive. You got the money.
1: 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Middays from 9 a.m. until 2 p.m. Central. 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
5: Level off around 59 overnight under clear skies. Northeast winds around 5 miles an hour. Sunny skies Tuesday. Highs level off around 85. Mainly clear skies Tuesday night. Lows around 61. Upper 80s Wednesday and Thursday with a slight chance for scattered storms Thursday. From the WAIN Weather Center, I'm meteorologist Derek Height. Right now it's 60 degrees.
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Lala Langley. So Drake was spotted at Ella's show in Little Rock on Saturday. Yeah, he was even seen dancing and singing to her song, Choosing Texas. He was hanging out with Earl.

0: 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For prizes valued at over $150, only one prize per household every 90 days. Winners must appear in person with proper positive legal identification to claim any prize Monday through Friday, excluding holidays, within 30 days, so the prize will be forfeited. Prizes will not be mailed or delivered. Any winner under the age of 18 must be accompanied by a parent or legal guardian. No trade or cash equivalent will be awarded for any contest prize. Any person or persons found to be in violation of these contest rules before, during, or after the respective contest or giveaway will be disqualified and will not be eligible for future contests and giveaways.
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1: ABC News, I'm Stephanie Officer. A Supreme Court decision late Monday on President Trump's attempt to limit mail-in ballots ahead of the midterms. ABC's Jay O'Brien.
2: The Supreme Court giving the green light to President Trump to implement parts of an executive order aimed at limiting access to mail-in ballots while the broader issue works its way through the lower courts. Inside that executive order, requiring the Department of Homeland Security to create a federal registry of registered and eligible voters, and also requiring that the post office only send out ballots to people on those government lists.
1: The Trump administration says they're launching secondary sanctions for countries they say do business with Iran. Treasury Secretary Scott Bessent.
3: I'm not going to set timelines, but we do not have infinite patience here.
1: Tuesday marks exactly 25 years since the world lost R&B songstress Aaliyah and eight others in a tragic plane crash in the Bahamas. This is ABC News.
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6: WAIN. In weather.
7: Lows level off around 59 overnight under clear skies. Northeast winds around 5 miles an hour. Sunny skies Tuesday. Highs level off around 85. Mainly clear skies Tuesday night. Lows around 61. Upper 80s Wednesday and Thursday with a slight chance for scattered storms Thursday. From the WAIN Weather Center, I'm meteorologist Derek Height. Right now it's 60 degrees.
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out riding roads. Keep your hands at 10 and 2 and don't be drinking, all right? Dustin Lynch. My name is Ben Ron. Luke Bryan on the way. Right now it's Russell Dickerson. Just put up a really cool cover of Car-

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0: Do you remember Honey Boo Boo, that show, the Here Comes Honey Boo Boo? Well, Honey Boo Boo's sister, Pumpkin, whatever her name is, Lauren Pumpkin, she's on OnlyFans. Yeah, I know she doesn't need to be, but she's raking in the money. $15,000 a day is what she's claiming. Yeah, can you believe that? And people support her. She's not up. She doesn't have the look that I'm going for. Let's put it that way. I mean, you'd have to like. Hopefully, you got like one of them foldable screens that opens up because you probably needed to look at the pictures. That was so mean.
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But he walked up and said, what'll it be? 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

0: Thank you, drunk from Riley Green. Today is National Whiskey Sour Day. Do you like whiskey sour? You know, we just bought some whiskey. I forget the name of it, but it was like $80 for the bottle, and it's got some burn to it. My wife just puts it in a glass with a big chunk of ice and just sips on it. And I tried that, and I'm like, "You're gonna have hair on your chest, woman," because this. I was not a fan of it. I mean, it's. It doesn't taste bad, but that I can't go for that burn. Yeah, I know. I'm a big wuss. You don't have to rub it in.
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4: Lows level off around 59 overnight under clear skies. Northeast winds around 5 miles an hour. Sunny skies Tuesday. Highs level off around 85. Mainly clear skies Tuesday night. Lows around 61. Upper 80s Wednesday and Thursday with a slight chance for scattered storms Thursday. From the WAIN Weather Center, I'm meteorologist Derek Hite. Right now, 59.
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12: 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On its

lot of people in Gary are saying, what took you so long? See, they've been out of power for a little bit, so parts of Gary, some places for about 2 weeks. Yeah, and the utility workers, what is it, NIPSCO, they've been out there trying to get things working again. Unfortunately, people are taking matters into their own hands, and they're shooting at the workers. Yeah, because that's going to get things fixed right away. How about that? Yeah, that's smart. And the Bears, I think, want to move their football team over by that. Seems like it.

0: must be accompanied by a parent or legal guardian. No trade or cash equivalent will be awarded for any contest prize. Any person or persons found to be in violation of these contest rules before, during, or after the respective contest or giveaway will be disqualified and will not be eligible for future contests and giveaways.
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1: ABC News, I'm Stephanie Officer. The Hawk Fire in Nevada now burning across more than 15,000 acres. The National Guard is there while firefighters try to save homes from the fast-moving flames. ABC's Melissa Adon in Reno.
2: Jennifer Alvarado had to scramble when she got the call to evacuate her young daughter on that cot, still in her cheerleader uniform.
3: The Red Cross has been amazing, but we all want to go home.
1: In an exclusive interview with ABC News, Austin Metcalf's father, Jeff, says he does not believe Carmelo Anthony's conviction and prison sentence can bring his family justice. This after a judge denied Carmelo Anthony's request for a new trial in the fatal stabbing of his then 17-year-old son at a Texas high school track meet. Metcalf saying he got handed a life sentence along with the rest of his family. Now, 19-year-old Anthony was convicted of murder in June and sentenced to 35 years behind bars. This is ABC News.
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6: WAIN. Weather.
7: 59 overnight under clear skies, northeast winds around 5 miles per hour. Clear skies Tuesday, 85. Tuesday night, lows around 61. Seasonal temps Wednesday and Thursday with highs in the upper 80s. Slight chance for scattered storms Thursday. Take a look at the extended forecast: 88 Friday, 90 Saturday, and 91 on Sunday. From the WAIN Weather Center, I'm meteorologist Paul Trombley. Currently, it's 59 degrees.
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0: it's Penrod. It's Blake Shelton. Let him in anyway. I just want to remind you, if you feel helpless, hopeless, there's a number you can call. 988. On any phone, it'll work. 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Don't forget that number. 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If you know somebody, give them that number.
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9: 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Winners must appear in person with proper positive legal identification to claim any prize Monday through Friday, excluding holidays, within 30 days, so the prize will be forfeited. Prizes will not be mailed or delivered. Any winner under the age of 18 must be accompanied by a parent or legal guardian. No trade or cash equivalent will be awarded for any contest prize. Any person or persons found to be in violation of these contest rules before, during, or after the respective contest or giveaway will be disqualified and will not be eligible for future contests and giveaways.
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0: So police officers in Houston had to use Uber to go for a ride. Uber driver Anthony Baines says one of the craziest things happened to him the other day when he was stopped at a stop sign. And the police just jumped in the back of his car and said, "Follow that car. Go that way. Go. Can you believe that? I don't know if they actually tracked him down or not. But he says, "I was just running off adrenaline." He goes, "I was surprised. I was shocked. I have cops ordering me to do things. I'm going to comply. I didn't want to resist or anything of that nature."
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5: 59 overnight under clear skies, northeast winds around 5 miles per hour. Clear skies Tuesday, 85. Tuesday night, lows around 61. Seasonal temps Wednesday and Thursday with highs in the upper 80s. Slight chance for scattered storms Thursday. Take a look at the extended forecast, 88 Friday, 90 Saturday, and 91 on Sunday. From the WAIN Weather Center, I'm meteorologist Paul Trombley. Currently, it's 59 degrees.
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0: Jason Aldean with Any Time Soon. And football, regular season football, going to be getting underway here. And Pizza Hut is celebrating by changing their name from Pizza Hut to just Hut for the football season. I think that kind of is cool. They're going to do it for the next 25 weeks. Are you ready for... I'm actually thinking about getting the Sunday ticket thing. Now, I haven't convinced my wife into it, but I haven't brought it up to her because I'm kind of afraid to.
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1: ABC News, I'm Stephanie Officer. The Hawk Fire in Nevada now burning across more than 15,000 acres. The National Guard is there while firefighters try to save homes from the fast-moving flames. ABC's Melissa Adon in Reno.
2: Jennifer Alvarado had to scramble when she got the call to evacuate her young daughter on that cot, still in her cheerleader uniform.
3: The Red Cross has been amazing, but we all want to go home.
1: In an exclusive interview with ABC News, Austin Metcalf's father, Jeff, says he does not believe Carmelo Anthony's conviction and prison sentence can bring his family justice. This after a judge denied Carmelo Anthony's request for a new trial in the fatal stabbing of his then 17-year-old son at a Texas high school track meet. Metcalf saying he got handed a life sentence along with the rest of his family. Now, 19-year-old Anthony was convicted of murder in June and sentenced to 35 years behind bars. This is ABC News.
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6: WAIN weather.
7: 85 today, under sunny skies, winds out of the east, around 5 miles per hour. Tonight, lows dip down to about 61. A blend of clouds and sun. Tomorrow, highs level off around 88. Seasonal temperatures, Thursday and Friday, with highs in the upper 80s. Slight chance for scattered storms, Thursday. Looking at the long range, 90 Saturday, 91 Sunday, and 92 on Monday. From the WAIN Weather Center, I'm meteorologist Paul Trombley. Right now, 59.
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Good morning, 506 Central, 606 Eastern. Russell Dickerson, Happen to Me, headed your way next. Now it's Kane Brown, Woman, our country, 93.5.

0: Russell Dickerson on Hot Country 93.5. Today's best new country. Good morning. It's Josh Kenny, 512 Central, 612 Eastern. Fair skies, 59 on your Tuesday. Hope you had a terrific day today. Fantastic week this week. Back at it on a Tuesday. Hope it is a great, of course, back to school yesterday for Dare County Schools and Lindsey Wilson University. Hope it was a blessed one. Continue wishes for a successful, wonderful school year. Coming up on the show today, we'll have an updated look at the WAIN forecast later in the hour. Plus, we'll sneak peek at the WAIN community calendar brought to you by McDonald's of Columbia. Birthdays and anniversaries brought to you by Betty's Country Cooking. 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
6: 85 today, under sunny skies, winds out of the east, around 5 miles per hour. Tonight, lows dip down to about 61. A blend of clouds and sun. Tomorrow, highs level off around 88. Seasonal temperatures Thursday and Friday with highs in the upper 80s. Slight chance for scattered storms Thursday. Looking at the long range, 90 Saturday, 91 Sunday, and 92 on Monday. From the WAIN Weather Center, I'm meteorologist Paul Trombley. Currently, it's 58 degrees.
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On the way, Miranda Lambert, Kerosene, Post Malone, and Luke Combs. 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
2: A second person has been recovered from Lake Cumberland following two separate drownings over the weekend. The body of 42-year-old Andy Schmidt was recovered Sunday morning near Wolf Creek after he went underwater while swimming and never resurfaced. Then, just hours later, the body of 66-year-old Ricky Turner was pulled from the water near Pittman Creek after he jumped off of a boat and never resurfaced. A man is facing charges in connection with a deadly stabbing in Muhlenberg County that occurred over the weekend. Authorities say 39-year-old Wayne Browning is in custody on counts including murder and first-degree assault. Investigators believe that Browning stabbed a man who was found critically hurt during a traffic stop in Greenville on Saturday night. I'm Joe Lincoln.
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0: WAIN News, 532 Central, 632 Eastern. 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Recent booking into the Adair County Detention Center, Christina M. Breakbill, 54 of Columbia, charged with wanton endangerment, first degree, and operating a motor vehicle under the influence of alcohol, first aggravated circumstance. Kentucky State Police, the arresting agency. Monday, Kentucky State Police issued an alert for Joshua Wilson, a 11-year-old male from Village Lane in Russell Springs. In alerts are used when children under the age of 18 with autism or mental illness go missing and may be in danger. Thankfully, Wilson was found safe yesterday and has been reunited with his family. The Lindsey Wilson University community rang in a new school year on Monday, proclaiming the 2026-27 school year will be the best academic year in the school's 123-year history. More than 100 Lindsey Wilson students, faculty, and staff gathered around the victory bell on the campus quadrangle, which turns a decade old this school year. Quote, "We believe 2026-27 is going to be the best year ever," close quote. Lindsey Wilson Executive Vice President Dean Adams said a few moments before Vice President for Academic Affairs Ray Rick stepped up and rang the victory bell four times to symbolically begin the school year. For more than 500 new students and 9 new faculty members, Monday marked their first day of school at Lindsey Wilson. To help the day go smoothly, members of the Lindsey Wilson Office of Admissions were spread throughout campus during the morning to make sure new students and faculty knew where their first classes were located, as well as where key support offices are housed. Yesterday, a big day on campus at Lindsey Wilson, of course, for Adair County Schools as well. Hope it was a great first day. Adair County Fiscal Court meeting in a regular called session this afternoon at 4:30 in the basement of the County Annex Building, 424 Public Square. The public invited to attend. Some of the items on the agenda: action items, library tax rate, ambulance EMS tax rate, health department tax rate, extension board, and Adair County tax rate presentations, Allen Schoolhouse Bridge discussion, Sheriff Patrol vehicle purchase discussion. It's continued. Skid steer discussion, permission to open a bank account for hospital revenue, and more on the agenda this evening for Adair County's fiscal court meeting. Again, that meeting is open to the public. Stories we have for you in their entirety on our websites. Henry Faulkner, Life in Color, on display now through October 9th in the Lindsey Wilson University Lucretia C. Begley Art Gallery. 21 works by, quote, complicated and unique, close quote, Kentucky artists reflect surrealism and lyrical abstraction. 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
5: 85 today, under sunny skies, winds out of the east, around 5 miles per hour. Tonight, lows dip down to about 61. A blend of clouds and sun tomorrow, highs level off around 88. Seasonal temperatures Thursday and Friday with highs in the upper 80s. Slight chance for scattered storms Thursday. Looking at the long range, 90 Saturday, 91 Sunday, and 92 on Monday. From the WAIN Weather Center, I'm meteorologist Paul Trombley. Currently, it's 58 degrees.
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0: This week, taking a look at that updated WAIN forecast today. Sunshine 85 is where we're headed today. Tonight, mostly clear, low of around 61 tonight. Wednesday, mostly sunny tomorrow, high of 88. Wednesday night, just a 20% chance of showers late Wednesday night. Partly cloudy, low of around 66. Better shine and some showers and thunderstorms on Thursday. 40% chance of those, mostly sunny, 88. Thursday night, a 30% chance of showers and thunderstorms. Partly cloudy, low of around 65. Thursday night. Friday, sunshine, high of 87. Friday night, mostly clear, low of around 64. Saturday, sunshine, 89. Sunshine, 91 on Sunday. Today, though, sunshine, another beautiful day. 85 is where we're headed today. 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
5: 85 today, under sunny skies, winds out of the east, around 5 miles per hour. Tonight, lows dip down to about 61. A blend of clouds and sun. Tomorrow, highs level off around 88. Seasonal temperatures Thursday and Friday with highs in the upper 80s. Slight chance for scattered storms Thursday. Looking at the long range, 90 Saturday, 91 Sunday, and 92 on Monday. From the WAIN Weather Center, I'm meteorologist Paul Trombley. Currently, it's 58 degrees.
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I knew it. Taylor Swift, I knew it, I knew you. Hot Country 93.5, today's best new country. 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
1: ABC News, I'm Wayne Cabot. The Reno fire grew overnight, now 40 square miles. Discouraging news for the tens of thousands of people in shelters this morning, some with no homes to return to. Canada is expected to have more to say about the trade war that began this weekend with the U.S. when talks failed. The AP reporting Canada will be announcing retaliatory tariffs against the U.S., President Trump threatening higher tariffs, 50%, on cars and trucks made in Canada. Well, Ford, GM, Stellantis, and Honda all have plants there. Trump's executive order creating a federal list of eligible voters for mail-in ballots got the okay of the U.S. Supreme Court, ruling 6-3 on what the Constitution says is a state right, Hofstra professor James Sample.
2: The argument was the states have not yet been ordered to do anything, therefore the states have not yet been harmed, therefore the states, when they sued after this executive order was issued back in April, were in essence suing too soon.
1: This is ABC News.
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5: 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In weather.
6: 85 today, under sunny skies, winds out of the east, around 5 miles per hour. Tonight, lows dip down to about 61. A blend of clouds and sun. Tomorrow, highs level off around 88. Seasonal temperatures, Thursday and Friday, with highs in the upper 80s. Slight chance for scattered storms, Thursday. Looking at the long range, 90 Saturday, 91 Sunday, and 92 on Monday. From the WAIN Weather Center, I'm meteorologist Paul Trombley. Right now, it's 57 degrees.
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Good morning, 6:06 Central, 7:06 Eastern. Jason Aldean headed your way next, plus in 6 minutes. First look at WAIN Community Calendar for today. 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

0: Jason Aldean on Hot Country 93.5, today's best new country. Good morning. It's Josh McKinney, 6:13 Central, 7:13 Eastern, sunshine 58 on your Tuesday. Hope you have a terrific day today. 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Of course, a celebration of Kentucky culture and place, highlighting this year's exhibition schedule at Lindsey Wilson University's Lucretia C. Begley Arts Gallery. Six shows, 2026-27, featuring one of Kentucky's more unique artists, while also paying tribute to the power of local places through various mediums of art. Kicking off the season, a collection of works by the late Henry Faulkner from Simpson County, native whose eccentric works produced during the mid-20th century were known for their colorful and expressive images. That is on display now through October 9th. And coming up on Friday, a reception is going to be held from 2 until 4. John Stephen Hawkinsmith of Hawkinsmith Fine Art Editions Gallery and Press in Georgetown will be on site for a gallery talk at 3 on Friday. Refreshments will be served. Reception is free and open to the public. A first look, the WAIN community calendar brought to you by McDonald's of Columbia. More later in the morning. McDonald's Hot Country Music Trivia ready to go next. 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
8: 85 today, under sunny skies, winds out of the east, around 5 miles per hour. Tonight, lows dip down to about 61. A blend of clouds and sun tomorrow, highs level off around 88. Seasonal temperatures Thursday and Friday, with highs in the upper 80s. Slight chance for scattered storms Thursday. Looking at the long range, 90 Saturday, 91 Sunday, and 92 on Monday. From the WAIN Weather Center, I'm meteorologist Paul Trombley. Right now, it's 57 degrees.
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0: Time for McDonald's Hot Country Music Trivia, birthday in the Mickey D's Hot Country Music Trivia Spotlight this morning. This singer and actor turned 65 today. Acting-wise, known for his role in Hannah Montana. Singing-wise, known for his hits, Achy Breaky Heart, Some Gave All, Could Have Been Me, and Old Town Road with Lil Nas X. Who is he? Your options, A, Justin Moore, or B, Billy Ray Cyrus. Again, a birthday in the Mickey D's Hot Country Music Trivia Spotlight this morning. This singer and actor turned 65 today. Acting-wise, known for his role in Hannah Montana. Singing-wise, known for his songs Achy Breaky Heart, Some Gave All, Could Have Been Me, and Old Town Road with Lil Nas X. Who is he? Your options, A, Justin Moore, or B, Billy Ray Cyrus. If you know it, want to take a shot at it, and haven't been a winner of McDonald's Hot Country Music Trivia in the past 30 days, you could be a winner this morning. 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

Winner, winner, we have got ourselves a winner. McDonald's Hot Country Music Trivia birthday in the Mickey D's Hot Country Music Trivia Spotlight this morning. This singer and actor turned 65 today. Acting-wise, known for his role in Hannah Montana. Singing-wise, known for his hit songs Achy Breaky Heart, Some Gave All, Could Have Been Me, and Old Town Road with Little Nas X. Who is he? Your options: A, Justin Moore, or B, Billy Ray Cyrus. Congratulations, Mandy Russell, our winner of McDonald's Hot Country Music Trivia. Miss Mandy was first one in with the correct answer of B, Billy Ray Cyrus. Yeah, happy 65th birthday, Kentuckian Billy Ray Cyrus, celebrating a birthday today, known for his role in Hannah Montana and his hit songs Achy Breaky Heart, Some Gave All, Could Have Been Me, and Old Town Road with Little Nas X. Happy birthday, Billy Ray Cyrus. Congratulations, Mandy Russell, our winner of McDonald's Hot Country Music Trivia. We're going to hook Mandy up. The gift certificate for free breakfast to McDonald's, the right way to rise, is with McDonald's breakfast menu every single morning. Their kitchen some as eggs are on the grill, bacon is sizzled, and biscuits are served piping hot. Great breakfast makes for a great day, and we wouldn't have it any other way at McDonald's. Mandy, have a wonderful day today. Thank you so very much for listening and playing. We certainly appreciate it. News headed your way at the bottom of the hour. Now it's the latest from Morgan. Been by now. 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
2: Students are heading back to class at the University of Kentucky today. 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A newly opened residence hall and additional lighting and security cameras are just some of the improvements made on campus over the summer break. Here's UK President Dr. Eli Capiluto with more on the Kerwin Blanding Residence Hall.
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6: 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Recent booking into the Adair County Detention Center, Christina M. Brickbill, 54, of Columbia, charged with wanton endangerment, first degree, and operating a motor vehicle under the influence of alcohol, first, aggravated circumstance, Kentucky State Police, the arresting agency. Monday, Kentucky State Police issued an Ian alert for an 11-year-old male from Village Lane in Russell Springs. Ian alerts are used when children under the age of 18 with autism or mental illness go missing and may be in danger. Thankfully, that 11-year-old Mel was found safe and has since been reunited with his family. Yesterday, the first day of school for Adair County Schools and the first day of classes at LWU and Lindsey Wilson University community rang in a new school year yesterday, proclaiming that 2026-27 will be the best academic year in the school's 123-year history. More than 100 Lindsey Wilson students, faculty, and staff gathered around the victory bell on the campus quadrangle, which turns a decade old this school year. Quote, "We believe 2026-27 is going to be the best year ever," close quote. Lindsey Wilson, Executive Vice President Dean Adams, said a few moments before Vice President of Academic Affairs Ray Greek stepped up and rang the victory bell four times to symbolically begin the school year for more than 500 new students and 9 new faculty members. Monday marked their first day of school at Lindsey Wilson. To help the day go smoothly, members of the Lindsey Wilson Office of Admissions were spread out throughout campus during the morning to make sure new students and faculty knew where their first classes were located, as well as where key support offices are housed. Adair County Fiscal Court meeting in regular cold session today at 4:30 in the basement of the County Annex Building, 424 Public Square. The public invited to attend. Some of the items on the agenda: action items, library tax rate, ambulance EMS tax rate, health department tax rate. Tax Rate Extension Board, and at Adair County Tax Rate Presentations, Allen Schoolhouse Bridge Discussion, Sheriff Patrol Vehicle Purchase Discussion, Skid Steer Discussion, permission to open a bank account for hospital revenue, and more action items on the agenda as well. There again, Adair County Fiscal Court meeting coming up at 4:30 this afternoon. That meeting is open to the public. Stories we have for you in their entirety on our websites. Henry Faulkner, live in color, on display now through October 9th in the Lindsay Wilson University Lucretia C. Begley Art Gallery. 21 works by, quote, complicated and unique, close quote, Kentucky artists reflect surrealism and lyrical abstraction. Tour will be a hot spring for Lindsay Wilson University singers coming up in the spring. Their tour will include performances in Miami, Key West, and Everglades National Park. Representative Amy Neighbors, update, mental health commitment laws, more options, safer communities, better care. 935-WAIN.com and 1019-WAIN.com.
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10: 85 today, under sunny skies, winds out of the east, around 5 miles per hour. Tonight, lows dip down to about 61. A blend of clouds and sun. Tomorrow, highs level off around 88. Seasonal temperatures Thursday and Friday with highs in the upper 80s. Slight chance for scattered storms Thursday. Looking at the long range, 90 Saturday, 91 Sunday, and 92 on Monday. From the WAIN Weather Center, I'm meteorologist Paul Trombley. Right now, it's 57 degrees.
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6: 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What if we don't? 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

0: past treason due. How I just hate you. Please turn those headlights around. 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
1: 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Good morning. It's Josh McKinney, 6:45 Central, 7:45 Eastern. Sunshine 58 on your Tuesday. Hope you have a terrific day today. A fantastic week this week. Taking a look at that updated WAIN forecast today. Another nice day. Sunshine 85 today. Tonight, mostly clear. Low of around 61 tonight. Wednesday, mostly sunny tomorrow. High of 88.

0: Did your kiddos crash yesterday once they got home? Ella's gone off to college, so Ella's good. Checked in with Ella yesterday. Layton, starting her junior year of high school, unable to crash after school yesterday because she had volleyball practice right after that. But word has it, when she got off from volleyball last night, she was out, gone. Did your kiddos crash? It never fails. All summer long, they're up late, they sleep late. It's like, okay, you're really out of the routine. And first day back, man, you get through that first day of school and it's just like, I'm just going to sleep where I fall when I walk in the front door. They made it. Kiddos made it through first day of school yesterday. Again, continued blessings for a successful, wonderful school year for Dyer County Schools and for Lindsey Wilson University as well, man. Great to see all those awesome pictures from Mr. Dwayne Bonifer on campus at Lindsey Wilson University yesterday. Always awesome to see a timeline full of wonderful smiles and some, mom looks. As you see those back to school pictures, I did realize last night, you know, something we never see. We never see the after the first day of school pictures. Can we make that a thing, please? Like next year, let's remember, okay, we're doing all those back to school pictures. Okay, here's Johnny. Oh, look at Johnny. He's so pretty. Look at Johnny. Like, he's looking so handsome. And look at Miss Gracie. Oh, she's so pretty. Look at her. Now let's do the opposite side of that. Let's do those after the first day of school pictures. I think we need to normalize that. Man, it was really great to see a lot of good looking students, a lot of talented students heading back to school yesterday for both Dyer County and Lindsey Wilson. Thomas Rhett and Jordan Davis, ready to go next to McKinney in the Morning, Hot Country 93.5, presented by J&S Auto Sales. 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
2: 85 today, under sunny skies, winds out of the east, around 5 miles per hour. Tonight, lows dip down to about 61. A blend of clouds and sun tomorrow, highs level off around 88. Seasonal temperatures Thursday and Friday with highs in the upper 80s. Slight chance for scattered storms Thursday. Looking at the long range, 90 Saturday, 91 Sunday, and 92 on Monday. From the WAIN Weather Center, I'm meteorologist Paul Trombley. Right now, it's 57 degrees.
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1: ABC News, I'm Wayne Cabot. A longtime friendly neighbor now wants to put up a fence. Canada to announce retaliation today for President Trump's 50% tariff threat on cars, car parts, and steel. Trump telling Canadian leaders to fall in line or face consequences far worse than the existing tariffs. Five states with critical Senate races count Canada as a major trading partner. Four are on the border. 15 minutes outside Reno, the Hawk Fire is less than one-third contained. Tens of thousands of people in shelters are praying their homes are okay. The wife of an Army sergeant is the latest military spouse to be deported, sent to Honduras after 10 years here. Denitza James is president of the group Repatriate Our Patriots.
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1: DHS says having family in the military is not a free pass to violate our nation's laws. This is ABC News.
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7: WAIN weather.
8: 85 today, under sunny skies, winds out of the east, around 5 miles per hour. Tonight, lows dip down to about 61. A blend of clouds and sun. Tomorrow, highs level off around 88. Seasonal temperatures, Thursday and Friday, with highs in the upper 80s. Slight chance for scattered storms, Thursday. Looking at the long range, 90 Saturday, 91 Sunday, and 92 on Monday. From the WAIN Weather Center, I'm meteorologist Paul Trombley. Right now, it's 57 degrees.
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Drunk. Dusty Lynch, Is It Love, Hot Country 93.5, today's best new country. Good morning, 7:05 Central, 8:05 Eastern, Sunshine 59 on your Tuesday. On the way, the Sports Zone, brought to you by Lindsey Wilson University. Their volleyball in action last night, a big district tilt tonight. We'll recap and preview it for you. Now, Riley, changed my mind on WAIA.

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1: With WAIN Sports, I'm Josh McKinney. Good morning. Deer County volleyball in action last night. The Lady Indians and Coach Michelle Nee tingling with Russell County. Lady Indians proved to 2-1 on the year with a 2-0 win over Russell County. Lady Indians dominating 25-6 in set one, 25-18 in set two. Deer County Lady Indians ready for a district tilt tonight with that team from up north. It is a wideout at the Burr tonight. John Burr Memorial Gymnasium at Deer County versus Taylor County tonight. Good luck, ladies. Roll, try, get out and support Deer County volleyball. Deer County Middle School girls basketball in action tonight on the road at Campbellsville. Sixth grade up first five, followed by the seventh and eighth grade games. Safe travels, ladies. Roll, try, at Deer County Middle School basketball tonight at Campbellsville. Julian Tackett, commissioner of the Kentucky High School Athletic Association, announced his retirement from the organization effective later this school year. That announcement coming on Monday. Mr. Tackett is the seventh commissioner in KHSAA's history. KHSAA also announced the retirement of senior associate commissioner Butch Cope effective July 1st next year. That after 32 years with the association, big changes coming with the KHSAA. It certainly wasn't expected for Chase Burns to have a rough start for the Reds. They happen, even to all-star starting pitchers enjoying exceptional seasons. But it was the opponent and the way the Giants got him in Cincinnati's 5-0 loss last night that really was surprising against a struggling San Francisco club that ranks last in the National League in runs scored. Burns was hit hard and often. He lasted only 3 2/3 innings and tied a season high with 5 runs allowed while giving up 9 hits, 1 walk with 5 strikeouts. The Reds and Giants continue their series tonight. We'll have it for you at 8:10. 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
2: It is Tuesday, August 25th. Hello, Kentucky. I'm Scott Fitzgerald. Let's talk sports and let's talk college football because we are inching closer to opening weekend. That's right. University of Kentucky head coach Will Stein back in Louisville yesterday. This time as the head coach of the Wildcats. Stein, of course, grew up in Louisville and played quarterback for the Cardinals before his coaching career. At the Kentucky kickoff luncheon, Stein talked about the progress of his team heading into the season and what he likes most about his quarterback, Kenny Minchie.
3: I think being aggressive, it's one thing to take completions, but it's another thing, especially in practice moments, to push the ball down the field and to try to fit the football into tight windows. And a lot of that is anticipation and timing and just knowing what to do on a play-by-play basis. That's what I felt like I saw from him more than anything was aggressiveness.
2: SEC presidents and chancellors are pushing back against a new ruling that could allow athletes who already started professional careers to return to college sports. The SEC says former professionals shouldn't be allowed back in college competition, arguing it creates a competitive balance concern and takes opportunities away from current college and high school athletes. The issue follows a Louisiana court ruling allowing 16 players to regain eligibility. Among them are former Ole Miss players Daquan Wright and Savion Harris, who had already committed to LSU. The statement comes as Louisville getting two key defenders back. A Jefferson County judge granting temporary eligibility to safety D'Angelo Hutchinson and quarterback Jabari Mack. Though linebacker Caleb Perry was not included and remained sidelined. Head coach Jeff Brom.
4: You know, these guys were on our team last year, so it's not like they're shopping around and going somewhere else. They ran a fifth year, so to be able to come back to the same school you're at, I think it's perfectly fine. So we would love for that to work, but at the same time, it may change the ball.
2: And the Bengals are making moves ahead of final roster cuts, releasing offensive lineman Cody Ford. After a rough training camp in a preseason, Ford appeared in 50 games for the Bengals over the past 3 seasons. I'm Scott Fitzgerald.
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14: 85 today, under sunny skies, winds out of the east, around 5 miles per hour. Tonight, lows dip down to about 61. A blend of clouds and sun tomorrow, highs level off around 88. Seasonal temperatures Thursday and Friday with highs in the upper 80s. Slight chance for scattered storms Thursday. Looking at the long range, 90 Saturday, 91 Sunday, and 92 on Monday. From the WAIN Weather Center, I'm meteorologist Paul Trombley. Right now, it's 57 degrees.
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0: 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Happy belated birthday wishes going out to Elizabeth Murphy, who turned 13 yesterday. Happy belated birthday, Elizabeth. Hope you had a blessed and fabulous birthday yesterday. Happy belated 13th birthday going out to Elizabeth Murphy, who celebrated a birthday yesterday. Happy belated birthday, Elizabeth. Hope it was a blessed one. Happy birthday, Eddie Kessler, who celebrates a birthday today. Happy birthday, Mr. Eddie. Hope you had an awesome and blessed birthday today. Happy birthday going out to Eddie Kessler, who celebrates a birthday today. Happy birthday, Mr. Eddie. Hope it is a blessed one, sir. Happy birthday, Luther Fitzgibbons. Celebrates birthday today. Happy birthday, Luther. Hope you have a wonderful, wonderful and blessed birthday today. Happy birthday going out to Luther Fitzgibbons. Celebrates a birthday today. Happy birthday, Mr. Luther. Hope it is a blessed one. Finally, happy belated birthday going out to Ben Howard, who celebrated a birthday yesterday. Happy belated birthday, Ben. Hope you had a wonderful, wonderful, blessed birthday yesterday. Happy belated birthday going out to Ben Howard, who celebrated a birthday yesterday. Happy belated birthday, Mr. Ben. Hope it was a blessed one. All right. Take those birthdays, put them in a birthday prize box. Stir it around one time for luck. As we pull out a winner, we say happy birthday and congratulations to who's going to win this morning. It's going to be Elizabeth Murphy. Happy birthday and congratulations, Elizabeth Murphy, our winner of a gift certificate for a hot bar lunch special from Betty's Country Cooking. Congratulations to our birthday winner this morning, that being Elizabeth Murphy. Betty's Country Cooking, 2339 Campbellsville Road, Columbia. Get to buy Betty's for that delicious hot bar with a variety of sides. I promise you will not leave hungry. Betty's Country Cooking, proud sponsor of birthdays and anniversaries on Hot Country 93.5. Happy birthday wishes and happy anniversary wishes going out to everybody maybe celebrating one today. Taylor Swift headed your way next, plus news on the way at the bottom of the hour. 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
1: He's a ranch hand in a pinch, man. Hotter than the red on the cattle brand. 'Cause she's a gold digger with a quick trigger. A cast iron skillet swinging lid flipper.

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2: In Kenton County, Independence Mayor Chris Reinersman confirms the city will remove all 10 of its surveillance cameras, reversing a crime-fighting program launched in 2024. The unexpected decision follows intense public outcry from residents who blasted the Flock safety license plate reader cameras as a direct violation of their Fourth Amendment privacy rights, pointing out that neighboring Newport recently shut down its program in July under similar protests. And Bowling Green physicians at MedCenter Health are the first in the region to deploy the FDA-approved NeuroGuard system to treat cardioid artery disease. The minimally invasive device uses a specialized balloon catheter and filter to catch tiny blood clots, delivering a 99% stroke-free rate during clinical trials. I'm Travis Laird.
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8: 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Recent booking into the Adair County Detention Center, Christina M. Brickville, 54 of Columbia. Charged with wanton endangerment, first degree, operating a motor vehicle under the influence of alcohol, first, aggravated circumstance, Kentucky State Police, the arresting agency. Monday, Kentucky State Police issued an in alert for a 11-year-old male from Village Lane in Russell Springs. In alerts are used when children under the age of 18 with autism or mental illness go missing and may be in danger. Thankfully, that 11-year-old male was found safe and has since been reunited with his family. Yesterday, the first day of school for Adair County Schools and Lindsey Wilson University. Speaking of LWU, the community rang in a new school year yesterday, proclaiming the 2026-27 school year will be the best academic year in the school's 123-year history. More than 100 Lindsey Wilson students, faculty, and staff gathered around the Victory Bell on the campus quadrangle, which turns a decade old this school year. But we believe 2026-27 is going to be the best year ever, close quote. Lindsey Wilson Executive Vice President Dean Adams said a few moments before Vice President for Academic Affairs Ray Green stepped up and rang the victory bell four times to symbolically begin the school year for more than 500 new students and 9 new faculty members. Monday marked their first day of school at Lindsey Wilson. To help the day go smoothly, members of the Lindsey Wilson Office of Admissions were spread out throughout campus during the morning to make sure students and faculty were where their first classes were located, as well as where key support offices are housed. Hope everyone has a wonderful, blessed, successful school year. Deer County Fiscal Court meeting in regular cold session today at 4:30 in the basement of the County Annex Building, 424 Public Square. The public invited to attend. Some of the items on the agenda: action items, library tax rate, ambulance EMS tax rate, health department tax rate, extension board, and Deer County tax rate presentations, Allen Schoolhouse Bridge discussion, Sheriff Patrol vehicle purchase discussion, skid scare discussion, permission to open a bank account for hospital revenue, and more action items on the agenda for this afternoon's fiscal court meeting happening at 4:30. Again, that meeting is open to the public. Stories you have for you in their entirety on our websites. Henry Faulkner, Life in Color, on display now through October 9th in Lindsey Wilson University, Lucretia C. Begley Art Gallery. 21 works by, quote, complicated and unique, close quote, Kentucky artists reflect surrealism and lyrical abstraction. Tour will be a hot spring for Lindsey Wilson University singers this spring. It will include performances in Miami, Key West, and Everglades National Park. 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
14: 85 today under sunny skies. Winds out of the east around 5 miles per hour. Tonight, lows dip down to about 61. A blend of clouds and sun. Tomorrow, highs level off around 88. Seasonal temperatures Thursday and Friday with highs in the upper 80s. Slight chance for scattered storms Thursday. Looking at the long range, 90 Saturday, 91 Sunday, and 92 on Monday. From the WAIN Weather Center, I'm meteorologist Paul Trombley. Currently 60.
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Good morning. It's Josh Kenny, 746 Central, 846 Eastern, sunshine 64 on your Tuesday. Hope you have a terrific day today. Fantastic week this week. Take a look at that updated WAIN forecast today. Sunshine 85 today. Tonight mostly clear, low of around 61 tonight. Wednesday mostly sunny tomorrow, high of 88. Wednesday night, just a 20% chance of showers late, partly cloudy, low of around 66. Thursday, 40% chance of showers and thunderstorms, mostly sunny, 88 on Thursday. Thursday night, 30% chance of showers and thunderstorms, partly cloudy, 65. Friday, sunshine, 87. Sneaking a peek at the WAIN community calendar brought to you by McDonald's of Columbia. 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

0: images. Henry Faulkner, life in color, on display through November 8th at the Lucretia C. Begley Art Gallery. A reception is going to be held this Friday, 2 until 4. John Stephen Hawkins Smith of Hawkins Smith Fine Art Editions Gallery and Press in Georgetown will give a gallery talk at 3 p.m. Central this Friday. 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Of course, Adair County Band Director Jonathan Holmes will join us at 8:30 North Century Pharmacy presenting the Community Buzz. Always great to catch up with Director Holmes. The fabulous, the lovely, the wonderful Sharon Payne will be at Sparksville Nazarene Church, 9562 Burksville Road, Columbia, on Sunday at 10:45. Pastor Robert Atkins and the congregation welcomes you as Sharon Payne, the wonderful, the fabulous, the lovely Miss Sharon Payne will be at Sparksville Nazarene Church, 9562 Burksville Road, Columbia, this Sunday at 10:45. His Heart will be singing at Cane Valley Christian Church, 2250 Cane Valley Road, Columbia, coming up on Sunday at 10:15. Everyone is invited as His Heart sings at Cane Valley Christian Church this Sunday at 10:15. And community calendars also received this week. 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
4: Ample sunshine expected today with daytime highs approaching 85. Easterly winds around 5 miles per hour. 61 tonight, mainly clear skies. Sunshine mixed with clouds at times tomorrow, 88. Seasonal temps Thursday and Friday with highs in the upper 80s. Slight chance for scattered thunderstorms Thursday. A peek at the extended shows 89, Saturday 91, Sunday and 93 on Monday. From the WAIN Weather Center, I'm meteorologist Paul Trombley. Currently 60.
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1: ABC News, I'm Wayne Cabot. The latest battleground in the burgeoning trade war between Canada and the United States, one of the Great Lakes. President Trump just posting that he's considering renaming Lake Ontario Lake America. Because, in his words, we don't expect to be doing much business with Ontario any longer. Canada Today expected to lay out its response to Trump's new tariffs. Wildfires now ripping across several states. Progress on the Hawk Fire around Reno, now 27% contained. ABC's Melissa Adan is there.
2: There are so many people who have been impacted from this fire and have just been pushed out throughout Reno and displaced from their homes. This is a fire that broke out over the weekend, already burning more than 15,000 acres. It's injured three people, three firefighters, and firefighters really have a lot of work ahead of them.
1: Texas, west of Dallas, the Ross Fire now growing to about 50,000 acres. This is ABC News.
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8: Ample sunshine expected today with daytime highs approaching 85. Easterly winds around 5 miles per hour. 61 tonight, mainly clear skies. Sunshine mixed with clouds at times. Tomorrow, 88. Seasonal temps, Thursday and Friday, with highs in the upper 80s. Slight chance for scattered thunderstorms, Thursday. A peek at the extended shows, 89, Saturday, 91, Sunday, and 93 on Monday. From the WAIN Weather Center, I'm meteorologist Paul Trombley. Currently, it's 62 degrees.
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day, Potts Farm was a place to go. Load a truck up, hit the dirt road. Jump the barbed wire, spread the word. Light the bonfire and call the girls. King and the Can and the Marlboro Man. Jack and Jim were a few good men. Where you learn how to kiss and cuss and fight too. Better watch out for the boys in blue. And all this small town, he said, she said. Ain't it funny how rumors spread? Like I know something y'all don't know. Man, that talk is getting old. You better mind your business, man. Watch your mouth. Before I have to knock that loud mouth out. I'm tired of talking, man. Y'all ain't listening. Them old dirt.

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Good morning, 806 Central, 906 Eastern. Tucker Wetmore, ready to go next. Now it's Bailey Zimmerman, Chevy Silverado. 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

0: Michael Wetmore on High Country 93.5, today's best new country. Good morning. It's Josh McKinney, 8:12 Central, 9:12 Eastern. Sunshine, plenty of sunshine, 67 on your Tuesday. Hope you have a terrific day today. Fantastic week this week. Taking a quick look at that updated WAIN forecast today. Sunshine, 85 today. Tonight, mostly clear, low of around 61. Wednesday, sunshine tomorrow, heading up to around 88. 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Some of your headlines in news this morning, a day of first at Lindsey Wilson University yesterday. First day of fall classes on campus at LWU yesterday. And as is the norm, Mr. Dwayne Bonifer got a lot of absolutely candid, awesome pictures of a lot of first yesterday on campus at Lindsey Wilson University. Of course, yesterday also first day of classes for Adair County Schools, a delayed start for Adair County Schools. Everybody getting back into the swing of things, certainly. Yeah, wishing everyone a continued blessed and wonderful, successful school year 2026-27. Also, in those news headlines on our website, Kentucky State Police, that Ian alert. Thankfully, the Russell Springs child that was missing yesterday morning found safe late in the morning yesterday. Thank goodness. We've got that story for you as well. Traffic advisory for Kentucky 88, intermittent closures, that happening over in Greene County. Representative Amy Neighbors, an update from Representative Neighbors, and their annual tour will be a hot spring for the Lindsey Wilson University Singers. They're going to Miami. How about that? They're going to be performing in the Everglades National Park. My goodness, what a spring tour for the Lindsey Wilson University Singers. We've got those stories and more. Plus, the City of Columbia and Mayor Hoots hosting a donation drive for Bob's Basket. 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All the details from Mayor Hoots on our website, 935WAIN.com. 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
1: 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Country with Carson, only on Hot Country 93.5. Middays from 9 a.m. until 2 p.m. Central. 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
7: Ample sunshine expected today, with daytime highs approaching 85. Easterly winds around 5 miles per hour. 61 tonight, mainly clear skies. Sunshine mixed with clouds at times. Tomorrow, 88. Seasonal temps Thursday and Friday, with highs in the upper 80s. Slight chance for scattered thunderstorms Thursday. A peek at the extended shows, 89 Saturday, 91 Sunday, and 93 on Monday. From the WAIN Weather Center, I'm meteorologist Paul Frombly. Right now, 65.
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Another great guest lined up for you this morning. Now it's Ella Langley, Loving Life Again. 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
2: Ample sunshine expected today with daytime highs approaching 85. Easterly winds around 5 miles per hour. 61 tonight, mainly clear skies. Sunshine mixed with clouds at times. Tomorrow, 88. Seasonal temps Thursday and Friday with highs in the upper 80s. Slight chance for scattered thunderstorms Thursday. A peek at the extended shows, 89 Saturday, 91 Sunday, and 93 on Monday. From the WAIN Weather Center, I'm meteorologist Paul Trombley. Right now, 65.
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0: 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We're sitting in the community bus on Hot Country 93.5. I'm Josh McKinney. Pleased to be joined by Adair County Band Director Jonathan Holmes. Director Holmes, good morning, sir. How are you?
1: Good morning, Josh. Thank you for having me again. It's always a pleasure to be here with you this morning.
0: Absolutely. Always always great to see you. You got the red on this morning. How'd school go yesterday?
1: Right. It was great. It was great. First day back. School's been delayed a little bit, so we've just been building anticipation to see the kids again. Of course, with the band, we've been seeing a lot of our kids for, the entire summer.
0: And so, it's true.
1: But there's also a group of students that aren't in the marching band yet that we've been dying to see, and our new sixth grade band members and all of that. So we're really excited to be back.
0: How are numbers?
1: They're going really well.
0: Good.
1: Really well. Our middle school band in particular has grown tremendously. And
0: good.
1: It takes a couple years for that to completely cycle into the high school. But
0: this is
1: the biggest band of our last 3 years since I've been back here.
0: Oh, really?
1: In our high school marching band. And so
0: excellent.
1: We're excited to show that off.
0: Excellent.
1: It's a long season in one way, and it's a short one in another. But where we are right now is drastically ahead of where we've been the last few years. And
0: really?
1: So I hope people will come out on Saturday and get an opportunity to see, the growth and the progress of this group.
0: First opportunity to see the band this Saturday at Mark Twain. And I'm so happy to hear that numbers are on the increase, and that feeder program in particular, that middle school program. High school is only good as the middle school program.
1: That's right.
0: You've been around this game a long, long time. Like that is wonderful news.
1: That's right.
0: We're
1: excited about that. This is the 49th annual Mark Twain. So this one's going to be a great one, but I want to go ahead and put on everybody's radar next year. It's going to be the 50th. And so we've got a lot of tricks up our sleeve to make next year.
0: Really?
1: Something really, really for the books. And so, come out and see us on Saturday, but go ahead and put, next year. Mark Twain on your schedule. We've had a lot of alumni to kind of give some feedback on what they'd like to see for that 50th.
0: People
1: are saying that they want to come in and fly in and be a part of that. So I will say this, the alumni will be involved. And so if you're an Adair County alumni member, just go ahead and know we're seeking you out. And we very much value those people. Some of them, they've shown up and shown out at State. Last year we had over 200 people buy tickets from members or band parents, previous people attached to Derrick County Band that traveled to State.
0: That's awesome.
1: So just go ahead and do that too.
0: Yes.
1: We plan to be there on October 31st, and we're going to be there in valiant fashion. We're excited for that. It's going to be WKU. We know now we're in 3A again. They've kind of revamped the classification this year, so band size is more weighted than what school size is now.
0: Oh, really?
1: And that means the numbers of band members from group to group are a little bit more apples to apples. But 3A is a stiffer competition this year than it has been in the last several years. And so we're really excited for that. We want that competition.
0: Yeah.
1: And it makes us stronger, and we feel like we maybe make some other groups stronger too.
0: Does that hurt or help? I know, as you just mentioned it, you all don't shy away from competition at all.
1: That's right.
0: Like, you got to beat the best to be the best. So is that a good thing or a bad thing?
1: I think it's a great thing. For my standpoint, and I know we're in the process of kind of rebuilding our band program. But the way I look at it is, if we can't get the Adair County Band to be competitive at the highest level, no matter who is in that class, then I'm not doing my job that I need to do. And so I'm excited about that. It makes me want to work harder. And the kids have bought into that philosophy too.
0: That's awesome.
1: So excited.
0: Yeah, when the kids buy in, you got a good thing going.
1: That's right.
0: And it sounds like they have middle school programs growing. And you mentioned what the biggest band you've had since you got back three years ago.
1: Since 2024 when we came back. I think we had around 20 something kids that were initially signed up that first year. Of course, we had more once we got going.
0: Indeed.
1: But it just takes time. And, we don't talk about winning whenever we're working with our kids. That's something that I've learned. There was a time that I did do that, but I've learned since then that you get the kids to learn to set an impossible standard and to always strive to reach for that. And then everything else takes care of itself. Of course, I'm the most competitive person that you're going to meet, I think. I do very much care about doing well when we go to contests.
0: Of course.
1: But I don't want the kids to have to worry about that. I want them to concentrate on their training and what we're trying to do, and their care for each other to meet the standard that they all want to achieve.
0: Yeah.
1: And then let all that other stuff take care of itself along the way.
0: And being in this program for as long as you've been in it, band director the last several years, and before that, in the program as well, you know the standard. You know the standard of Adair County High School band.
1: That's right.
0: And nothing less is accepted.
1: That's right.
0: You know?
1: Yeah, we never really get to say here, you know, we're going to do it the best ever. We strive for that. But the reality is there's been some excellent Adair County
0: bands.
1: Oh, my
0: goodness.
1: I mean, year after year after year. And so while we're trying to be the best we ever have been, we also realize that that footprint that's been left by all those Adair County band members in the past and all the directors that have been through here is tremendous one to try to reach. And that shadow makes us feel stronger. And so we're excited about just trying to live up to that standard that's been set even before we got here.
0: That's good to know. Not intimidated by that shadow.
1: That's right.
0: That's awesome.
1: That's right. It's something to be proud of.
0: Absolutely it is. Because not every program has that standard, has that commitment to excellence. Well, 50th Mark Twain is next year. So again, as Director Holmes mentioned, folks, put it on the schedule for next year. Like, it's going to be huge, absolutely huge. Well, 49th is coming up this weekend. Well, it's going to be big in its own right.
1: It is. And we have 15 bands. That's including the Adair County Band and also the Lindsey Wilson University Band performing.
0: Awesome.
1: 15 groups. This is one of the bigger groups or one of the bigger Mark Twains from a standpoint of how many groups have signed up in several years.
0: Awesome.
1: And so we're really pumped about that.
0: It's good.
1: I do want to, you know, read through a list of all the performing groups because I know many people listening might have a student involved or want to come see a particular school as well. And keep in mind, opening ceremonies are going to start at 3:45 p.m. Central Time, with the Adair County Band performing at 8 p.m. Central Time. These are the following schools that will be in attendance: Metcalf County, Casey County High School, Monroe County, Edmondson County, Corbin, Boyle County, Allen County, Scottsville, LaRue County, Russell County, Barron County, Meade County, Ohio County, North Hardin, and, of course, the Adair County Band and then Lindsey Wilson University Band. They're going to be our featured ensemble. And I believe this is their biggest band that they've had in a few years as well. And
0: awesome.
1: So we're excited about that.
0: Awesome. Yeah, that's that's great to hear that numbers as far as band members are increasing at the middle school level, high school level, and at the collegiate level as well.
1: That's right.
0: I mean, that's an awesome way to get school paid for. You and I see, like, we always end up talking about that. Like, that's not in the cards for everybody. I know you went to UK and played. Like, that's a great way to get college paid for.
1: It is.
0: You know?
1: Plus, there's something to be said about being a part of a team.
0: Absolutely.
1: That's bigger than yourself.
0: Right.
1: And that's really our core belief with our band program, is that you're part of something bigger. And so that kind of guides a lot of the decisions that all of our band members make individually. You know, even as simple as, you know, are we going to, you know, protect ourselves from getting hurt on a scooter or something like that outside of, you know, outside of school day? We want to make sure that we take care of ourselves and our body because we have other people depending on it. So,
0: well said.
1: You know, we're trying to make sure that we do everything that we can to try to help our team be successful. And I do want to let everybody know that general admission is going to be $10.
0: Okay.
1: And all of our current band members will get in for free, of course. If they're performing, they'll obviously get in free as well. But all of our sixth grade musicians and then seventh eighth graders that aren't in the marching band yet will get in for free.
0: Awesome.
1: As well. We are going to have – this is our first year in a long time that we're going to have the legendary Adair County concessions stand open too.
0: So
1: we actually we're cooking a lot of great food that day as well. A lot of like the standard things, you know, hot dogs, hamburgers, cheeseburgers, that kind of thing. But we're also going to have ribbon potatoes. We're going to have cotton candy. It's kind of a throwback to some of the things that we used to sell a long time ago. And we're doing it all in-house this time. And
0: nice.
1: Got a great group of parents that are ready to make that thing roll as the best it's been in a long time. And so we're real excited about that as well. And I do want to also let everybody know as they enter the contest venue, everybody's going to be coming from the bypass this year.
0: So
1: we'll actually have Indian Drive closed. The buses and equipment will be coming in from the side closest to the parkway. okay. off the bypass. They'll gotcha. Be entering in the ACPC entrance. And then all of our spectators coming to watch will be coming from the other direction. That'll be coming from Campbellsville Roadside on the bypass. They'll be passing up ACES, ACES gate entrance there, and then there's a road right past that that gotcha. Doesn't have a gate.
0: Okay.
1: And we'll have road signs put up, all kinds of, you know, instructions on where they need to enter to make that easy. We'll have an area for handicap parking as well.
0: Good deal.
1: And really trying to do a good job, make sure we're well organized so all the band members can have a safe day, and also hey. All the directors can have as less of a stressful day as they possibly can to make them want to come back again.
0: I noticed how you put that. Touche, sir, touche.
1: That's right. And really cool thing is there's a lot of bands coming from pretty far
0: yeah.
1: reach.
0: Yeah, you mentioned Corbin, like then you hit yeah. Meade County and Ohio
1: Many
0: County.
1: Many of
0: like,
1: them are driving well in advance of an hour yeah. to be here. Meade County High School is yeah. coming, North Hardin. These are some of the legendary band programs of the state
0: Absolutely.
1: In the history of it, and they're coming from a long way to be here. And many more I'm not mentioning right now as well. I don't want to – we're happy for all of our bands to
0: Absolutely.
1: Have agreed to come.
0: Well, I know I remember a couple years ago, kind of before you got here, I remember that list. And unfortunately, some of the surrounding counties were not on that list. And that told me, like, there's something, if you can get a great day of competition and not have to drive an hour, like, why are you not coming? So something was – there was an issue. But – pretty much all our surrounding counties are coming besides that one team from the north, but that's okay. We'll leave
1: they
0: that
1: are.
0: There.
1: And they're going to get, they're coming for a great experience. It gives them a chance to let their students take the field without the pressure of getting a score on that day. But plus they're also getting to meet with all the judges. Some of these judges are they're top notch, top shelf caliber. Yeah. We have, previous director of Avon. We've got an assistant director of Carmel High School. These are two of some of the best, bands in nationally.
0: Yeah.
1: Their directors are coming to be judges at this event, and so these directors
0: awesome.
1: Are going to get to actually meet and talk with them. Not just those two. I mean, every single one of our adjudicators come, and it's going to be really, really top caliber. And they're going to get to talk with all those directors and kind of tell them some of the big picture things. If you go to a contest. Judges have to stay in a caption. If they judge music performance, they can't talk about what they see visually. And there may be a big issue visually that they can't even comment on.
0: Really?
1: Or they'll get in trouble for that. But our contest, they can speak out a caption about everything that they see on the field. So these directors are going to get a really big picture view of, while they have time to correct it,
0: right.
1: Things about their show.
0: That's just something, and I did not know that. So that's something literally that you can only get in the Mark Twain in an event like this, because you can only run through practice so many times, and you keep there's a reason you practice, but getting on the field, getting feedback from judges, that's more than invaluable. I mean that prepares you for the next time when it's for real, and it's for real Saturday, but like it's as close to a dress rehearsal for the main thing as you can get. Like that's
1: right.
0: That's impressive.
1: And they have 15 minutes of time. Many of these bands don't have 15 minutes of show on the field yet, but they can do as many run throughs of that show during that time as they want to.
0: Oh, really?
1: And
0: okay.
1: It's also a great asset for all of their parent crew that are putting props together and
0: Excellent
1: moving
0: point.
1: Equipment,
0: yeah.
1: getting set up on the field and all that. It's nice to be able to do that in a time where you're not going to get a timing penalty. In an actual KMEA sanctioned contest event.
0: True.
1: So just a lot of pros and positives.
0: Yeah.
1: The only negative is there's not one,
0: That's exactly. Well said. Well said. Very well said. And I never thought about that aspect of it, getting a time penalty, because as a performer, you don't want to be, or you don't want to have that mom that gives you the penalty.
1: That's right.
0: You don't want your mom or dad to be that one. Of course, we love our band parents, and absolutely, like, I never thought about that, but that's the absolute truth. Literally, it's a run through for everyone. Awesome. 15 bands coming this weekend.
1: 15 bands,
0: including our very own.
1: That's right.
0: Awesome.
1: 3:45 Central Time, start time. There's going to be a national anthem performed on trumpet, so we're excited about that.
0: Nice.
1: One of our staff members is going to be doing that. And then you know, awards is going to be at 8:30 p.m. So even if people can't, you know, we obviously want them to come.
0: Please.
1: Be there early. You know, we'll start cooking as soon as that first person arrives. Anytime after noon o'clock, you know, we'll start cooking some burgers for them. But even if they can't stay for the entire event, stay what they can for. And we obviously want all of our alumni to come and see our band in particular. And I really do hope that we're making people proud. That's our number one mission above all, is we want to make sure that everybody's been through this legendary program still has pride in what we're doing. And you know, we've had I had a past student from when I taught here the first time last week reach out to me, and this is not to brag about me, but it's just to brag about what band can do for people. And he's working for NASA now.
0: Ooh,
1: working for NASA. And I remember that student, you know, working really hard to try to help him make the Allstate band, and he made the Allstate band on euphonium. He's now working for NASA. And that we were loading equipment up that day. We had a washout rainstorm, so we were moving all that equipment. And I'm glad it was

0: for any of our students that are new in the middle school, if they're in the sixth grade this year,
1: yeah,
0: and they haven't had a chance to sign up for sixth grade band class, Monday is going to be a great opportunity for them to come, yeah, and get signed up. We're going to have a Music Central representative that's going to be here from 5 to 7 at the original – I don't call it the old Adair County Band Room. It's the OG.
1: The original. The OG. I like
0: right.
1: it.
0: The original Adair County Band Room.
1: I like
0: we
1: it.
0: Want them to come in, and they'll get to try out an instrument, and we'll get to tell them what they want to you know, play and all that kind of good stuff, and get them in a class. And that's really all middle school sixth grade band is it's a class. There's not a lot of after school anything. Everybody sees what we do on the marching field, and they think, oh, those kids
1: got to do that from the get-go. Nope.
0: That's not how it works. You know, we start them. We teach them how to learn music. We teach them to have a passion for music making and be a part of a team. And then all that other stuff happens later. And so
1: excellent.
0: We just want to get signed up. 5 to 7, Monday at the original Adair County Band Room.
1: The OG.
0: That's right.
1: And that's part of the reason why numbers are ticking upward for Adair County Band. Just beginning it like that. You got to crawl before you walk. That's awesome. Man, so awesome. Absolutely absolutely love it. And if you ever thought about working for NASA, Adair County Band. That's an awesome story. That's an awesome, awesome story. You know, because there's so much that you can learn about life through band, not only with Adair County Band, but with any number of these 14 other bands that are coming from Mark Twain this weekend. And there's so much you can learn and enjoy just a great, great day for a great tradition that is Mark Twain. 49th annual this year. Again, heads up, 50th next year. Look out now. It's going to be huge.
0: That's right.
1: Going to start cooking afternoon, like
0: exactly
1: all the traditions that used to be with the Adair County Band. You say rib and potatoes.
0: That's a new adder for us. I don't think Adair has had rib and potatoes before. So, if alumni members know that otherwise, make sure they correct me on that. But
1: best be careful
0: about that.
1: You best be careful with rib and potatoes as it pertains to downtown days. We go nuts over rib and potatoes now. How many potatoes do we have, just so we know? Do you have any idea?
0: I don't know.
1: A lot?
0: I know we got a lot. No, there's been a lot that's been purchased. So we hope that we run out of everything because we have
1: absolutely.
0: We're anticipating, 2,000 to 3,000 people to be there on Saturday.
1: So, yeah. I mean,
0: Lord willing, if we have some good weather, especially.
1: Hopefully. Yeah, absolutely. $10 admission. Again, entry. If you would just want to remind folks again, you're entering off the bypass.
0: Yeah, coming from the bypass.
1: Okay.
0: They'll come from the side closest to Campbellsville Road.
1: Gotcha.
0: Which
1: okay.
0: is 55.
1: Yeah.
0: And then you'll bypass ACES, and then it'll be the next road on your left, coming from the side closest to Campbellsville.
1: Okay.
0: I'm looking forward to coming back and talking to you pretty soon when we get ready to start getting ready for the Christmas parade.
1: So absolutely.
0: We'll do the alumni parade.
1: Certainly.
0: Again. We've already got some things in mind to make it even better this time. So.
1: Yeah.
0: That's our goal, bigger and better every year.
1: Hey, and man, from where I sit, you're absolutely doing it. You're living it, breathing it. You're all doing it every single day. Keep up the great work. Monday, if kids are interested,
0: that's
1: on Monday. And then, of course, bingo tonight at the bingo hall.
0: That's right. Every Tuesday and every Friday, our bingo hall. And that's our biggest moneymaker of our program. And
1: yeah.
0: If any of our alumni want to contribute in any way, shape, or form, just never hesitate to reach out. We're not the type of people that we're going to ask or beg for money from anybody, but I know a lot of our alumni members want to find ways to help out.
1: Yeah.
0: And whether that's just showing up at a contest or whether that's donating, monetarily, either way, we appreciate everything that our community is doing to help us. It's really helping. It's making an impact. Yeah. Rubber on the road. It's making our program move back to where it needs to be.
1: Hey, man, since you got back, I can absolutely see that. Absolutely see that.
0: I appreciate that. But, it's not about me.
1: It's about
0: this triangle, and it's about everything it stands for. And so I just appreciate your confidence in me and our staff. Mm. I would be remiss if I didn't mention also our assistant band director, Mr. Halen Ferris, because he's been in the trenches with me. And, I've been fortunate to teach at other places, and I can just confidently say what we have here, our team and our village, it's what's making all this happen. It's not just me.
1: Yeah.
0: And I'm very much appreciative and humbled by that.
1: And you did a great job. Looking forward to a big Mark Twain this weekend. Jonathan, always great to catch up, my friend. We'll see you again soon, okay?
0: Sounds good. Thank you, Josh.
1: You're welcome. Have a great day. Jonathan Holmes, Adair County Band Director, North Century Pharmacy, was in the Community Buzz.

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8: 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Winners must appear in person with proper positive legal identification to claim any prize Monday through Friday, excluding holidays, within 30 days, so the prize will be forfeited. Prizes will not be mailed or delivered. Any winner under the age of 18 must be accompanied by a parent or legal guardian. No trade or cash equivalent will be awarded for any contest prize. Any person or persons found to be in violation of these contest rules before, during, or after the respective contest or giveaway will be disqualified and will not be eligible for future contests and giveaways.
9: Ample sunshine expected today with daytime highs approaching 85. Easterly winds around 5 miles per hour. 61 tonight, mainly clear skies. Sunshine mixed with clouds at times. Tomorrow, 88. Seasonal temps Thursday and Friday with highs in the upper 80s. Slight chance for scattered thunderstorms Thursday. A peek at the extended shows, 89. Saturday, 91. Sunday and 93 on Monday. From the WAIN Weather Center, I'm meteorologist Paul Trombley. Right now, it's 70 degrees.

North Century Pharmacy, presenting the community bus on Hot Country 93.5. I'm Josh Kenny. Very special thank you once again going out to Deer County Band Director Jonathan Holmes, our special guest, North Century Pharmacy, presenting the community bus. Director Holmes, I will not hold it against you, sir, that you made me tear up. I'm not going to hold it against you, man. That was such a great story. Such a great story. My goodness. Director Holmes, thank you for sharing that story. Thank you for the info. 49th annual Mark Twain coming up this Saturday at Adair County High School. 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Director Holmes, appreciate the time, my friend, in the wonderful, great, inspiring conversation. 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That, my friends, will do it for me on this Tuesday. Hope you have a terrific rest of your day. Country with Carson next.

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0: Rolling right on through our workday, Jordan Davis, part of Country with Carson. 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
10: 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Winners must appear in person with proper positive legal identification to claim any prize Monday through Friday, excluding holidays, within 30 days, so the prize will be forfeited. Prizes will not be mailed or delivered. Any winner under the age of 18 must be accompanied by a parent or legal guardian. No trade or cash equivalent will be awarded for any contest prize. Any person or persons found to be in violation of these contest rules before, during, or after the respective contest or giveaway will be disqualified and will not be eligible for future contests and giveaways.
11: At
5: Possible sunshine expected today with daytime highs approaching 85. Easterly winds around 5 miles per hour. 61 tonight, mainly clear skies. Sunshine mixed with clouds at times. Tomorrow, 88. Seasonal temps Thursday and Friday with highs in the upper 80s. Slight chance for scattered thunderstorms Thursday. A peek at the extended shows, 89 Saturday, 91 Sunday, and 93 on Monday. From the WAIN Weather Center, I'm meteorologist Paul Trombley. Right now, it's 70 degrees.
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Tuesday's just a little bit brighter than a Monday, and we are getting on through with Kane Brown, Luke Combs. They're both on the way. This is Jason Aldean. Don't tell on me. On Country with Carson.

0: just heard from Luke Combs on Country with Carson. Rethink some things. It was a trend all season, the analog summer, that maybe instead of listening to music on your phone, instead you put on a record, or maybe you cranked up the radio. Thank you very much if you did. Also, the idea of reading an actual book. Bonus points if you got it from the library. Well, the idea of analog summer is now making its way into our houses. Designers say that people are looking for analog rooms, that it's a cozy little study. Maybe you've got a desk with pen and paper. 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Again, that vinyl collection. Maybe you went through and got somebody's old tapes at a garage sale. You've got that old school stereo to give you that sense of disconnecting from the internet, from social media, letting your brain work for itself.
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15: 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Prizes will not be mailed or delivered. Any winner under the age of 18 must be accompanied by a parent or legal guardian. No trade or cash equivalent will be awarded for any contest prize. Any person or persons found to be in violation of these contest rules before, during, or after the respective contest or giveaway will be disqualified and will not be eligible for future contests and giveaways. Today's best new country, Hot Country 93.5.

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Folks that have it prescribed and it's been approved by their insurance, maybe it's just as easy as a low-pay copay. Then there are folks who don't have it covered by insurance, but it was prescribed by a doctor. Well,

0: You're talking hundreds of dollars. 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The drop in the amount that they were spending on groceries within 6 months of being on a GLP-1, it was over 5%. And then savory snack purchases dropped by more than 11%.
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4: ABC News, I'm Wayne Cabot. This morning, with some of President Trump's 50% tariffs already in effect and more threatened, Canada expected to roll out its response. ABC's Rachel Scott.
5: From the U.S. side, the president claims that Canada wants the benefits of being a state without actually being one. From Canada's side, they say that the Trump administration and President Trump specifically cannot be trusted. They're accusing the president of essentially pulling out the rug from underneath their feet in the final hours of these negotiations, throwing curveballs their way, and essentially trying to force them into a deal that they did not want to agree to.
4: Another curveball, the president declaring he's considering renaming Lake Ontario Lake America. Wildfire now west of Dallas, racing through nearly 80 square miles. It's been about 2 weeks with no power for thousands in northwestern Indiana. Officials say today they'll have the power fully back. Two final witnesses expected today in the trial of the Massachusetts mom who killed her children. This is ABC News.
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14: 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Easterly winds around 5 miles per hour. 61 tonight, mainly clear skies. Sunshine mixed with clouds at times. Tomorrow, 88. Seasonal temps Thursday and Friday with highs in the upper 80s. Slight chance for scattered thunderstorms Thursday. A peek at the extended shows, 89. Saturday, 91. Sunday and 93 on Monday. From the WAIN Weather Center, I'm meteorologist Paul Trombley. Currently, it's 72 degrees.
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Little girl used to swing right there. Still see her pink bow and her brown hair. She's in the big city now, but she still calls

0: Thank you so much for letting me be a part of your workday on Country with Carson. We just heard from Jelly Roll with Hands Up. The official start of fall is a little bit less than a month away, but the unofficial start of fall is today with the return of the pumpkin spice latte to Starbucks. Yes, I have been counting the days, and I'll be honest with you, I don't even really drink pumpkin spice lattes that often. I just like knowing that they're there, that fall is back. Football and leaves and cozy sweaters and boots and spooky season and bonfires and bring it all on. It is all ushered back in with the return of the PSL.
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14: 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Winners must appear in person with proper positive legal identification. Claim any prize Monday through Friday, excluding holidays, within 30 days, so the prize will be forfeited. Prizes will not be mailed or delivered. Any winner under the age of 18 must be accompanied by a parent or legal guardian. No trade or cash equivalent will be awarded for any contest prize. Any person or persons found to be in violation of these contest rules before, during, or after the respective contest or giveaway will be disqualified and will not be eligible for future contests and giveaways.
15: Ample sunshine expected today with daytime highs approaching 85. Easterly winds around 5 miles per hour. 61 tonight, mainly clear skies. Sunshine mixed with clouds at times. Tomorrow, 88. Seasonal temps Thursday and Friday with highs in the upper 80s. Slight chance for scattered thunderstorms Thursday. A peek at the extended shows, 89 Saturday, 91 Sunday, and 93 on Monday. From the WAIN Weather Center, I'm meteorologist Paul Trombley. Currently 75.
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0: rolling right on through our Tuesday. We got Luke Combs wrapping on up with Be By You on Country with Carson. The idea of the 5-minute rule has been gaining traction recently. The idea that if a task is going to take 5 minutes or less, just do it. Don't put it off. Do not procrastinate. Get it done. You feel so much more accomplished with pretty minimal effort, just 5 minutes. Or if you think it might take more than 5 minutes, set a timer. Tell yourself that you're going to do just 5 minutes of it. And when that timer goes off, you can decide if you want to stop or if you've gotten into enough of a groove that you are going to keep going until it's done. Again, it's all about getting those things checked off our to-do lists.
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9: 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Winners must appear in person with proper positive legal identification to claim any prize Monday through Friday, excluding holidays, within 30 days, so the prize will be forfeited. Prizes will not be mailed or delivered. Any winner under the age of 18 must be accompanied by a parent or legal guardian. No trade or cash equivalent will be awarded for any contest prize. Any person or persons found to be in violation of these contest rules before, during, or after the respective contest or giveaway will be disqualified and will not be eligible for future contests and giveaways. 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

0: miles on it.
1: When you've taken your family to a theme park, or even when you were a kid and you got to go to the amusement park with friends of yours, not every ride is suitable for every person. Sometimes you've got to split up. Sometimes one team decides to do one, the other group goes somewhere else. But there's a new patent that's been filed about attractions user preferences, meaning it could be possible in the very near future that we can tailor our experiences at amusement parks, at theme parks, that you could get on an app and say that you're sensitive to strobe lights, or maybe you don't want to be jerked around as much. Is it possible that we will be able to customize our theme park experience? It looks like it's being worked on.
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4: ABC News, I'm Wayne Cabot. Prosecutors today called in their final witnesses in the Lindsey Clancy trial to cast doubt on the claim that the Massachusetts mom was in the throes of psychosis when she killed her three children.
5: The testimony comes one day after Clancy's attorney moved for a mistrial due to testimony from a prosecution expert about Clancy's religion and how it might have influenced her decision to kill her children. The judge denied the request but sternly instructed the jurors to ignore any testimony about Clancy's faith.
4: ABC's Peter Haralambos is reporting deliberations could start tomorrow. Pennsylvania reporting its first measles deaths in 35 years. Two people from Lancaster County, Amish country, both unvaccinated. Canada today announcing retaliatory tariffs after President Trump threatened 50% surcharges on cars and car parts made in Canada. American car makers Ford, GM, and Stellantis operate major plants in Ontario. On social media, Trump said he might rename Lake Ontario Lake America. This is ABC News.
6: 2 hours ago, Kyle arrived at the bar.
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14: Ample sunshine expected today with daytime highs approaching 85. Easterly winds around 5 miles per hour. 61 tonight, mainly clear skies. Sunshine mixed with clouds at times tomorrow, 88. Seasonal temps Thursday and Friday with highs in the upper 80s. Slight chance for scattered thunderstorms Thursday. A peek at the extended shows 89, Saturday 91, Sunday and 93 on Monday. From the WAIN Weather Center, I'm meteorologist Paul Trombley. Currently, it's 77 degrees.
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1: I fell for the rage bait. I saw a TikTok about things no self-respecting adult should have in their house. And on the list were plastic wine cups. Now, hear me out, because obviously I got a little incensed because I still have some. I do have wine glasses, though. I have stemless wine glasses. I have wine glasses with stems. I have champagne flutes. Here's the thing, though. When I have my girlfriends over and we uncork a bottle of wine, it's usually book club. It's catching up. It's so informal that why am I going to put the added pressure of glass onto someone? Also, I am kind of clumsy. So really, if anybody was going to drop a glass, it's probably going to be me. And it's bad enough that if I'm drinking red wine, which is typical, I would stain my carpet. But I also don't need to add the broken glass onto it.
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15: 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Winners must appear in person with proper positive legal identification to claim any prize Monday through Friday, excluding holidays, within 30 days, so the prize will be forfeited. Prizes will not be mailed or delivered. Any winner under the age of 18 must be accompanied by a parent or legal guardian. No trade or cash equivalent will be awarded for any contest prize. Any person or persons found to be in violation of these contest rules before, during, or after the respective contest or giveaway will be disqualified and will not be eligible for future contests and giveaways.
16: Ample sunshine expected today with daytime highs approaching 85. Easterly winds around 5 miles per hour. 61 tonight, mainly clear skies. Sunshine mixed with clouds at times. Tomorrow, 88. Seasonal temps Thursday and Friday with highs in the upper 80s. Slight chance for scattered thunderstorms Thursday. A peek at the extended shows, 89. Saturday, 91. Sunday and 93 on Monday. From the WAIN Weather Center, I'm meteorologist Paul Trombley. Currently, it's 77 degrees.
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0: Music from Corey Kent, getting us through our workday empty words on Country with Carson. You've got to speak out a baby's entire name before you stick it on them for their entire lives. You want the first name, the middle name, the last name. You want to make sure it all sounds good together. The first name and middle name together. Of course, the first name, if that's what you're primarily going to be using, the middle name, sure. Well, it makes sense that the names Rose and May for little girls have been super popular middle names over the recent years because one syllable, they've got that vintage charm that sounds so sweet, and it does pair well with so many first names. But also understand, if you do give your little baby girl one of those names, there'll probably be a lot of others as they're growing up that will find they have the same one.
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17: 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Winners must appear in person with proper positive legal identification to claim any prize Monday through Friday, excluding holidays, within 30 days, so the prize will be forfeited. Prizes will not be mailed or delivered. Any winner under the age of 18 must be accompanied by a parent or legal guardian. No trade or cash equivalent will be awarded for any contest prize. Any person or persons found to be in violation of these contest rules before, during, or after the respective contest or giveaway will be disqualified and will not be eligible for future contests and giveaways. 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

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Still better than a Monday, and we are making it on through together. Ella Langley, Love and Life Again on Country with Carson.

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1: Last Monday was National Thrift Shop Day. 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

0: to 50% on hundreds of American products, answering President Trump's trade threats.
1: We will meet the moment together. And as the Prime Minister has said, we will support our workers, our businesses, and our industry with whatever it takes for as long as it takes.
0: Finance Minister François-Philippe Champagne announcing a doubling of tariffs on U.S. steel and aluminum. An expert witness telling jurors this morning Lindsey Clancy likely retained an awareness of the illegality of killing her three children and is criminally responsible. The forensic psychologist telling jurors that he believes Clancy didn't experience postpartum psychosis. Deliberations could start tomorrow. Two Colorado state troopers took gunfire from an unknown assailant driving a blue Subaru with obscured plates down Highway 24. We don't have the trooper's condition. One was shot in the neck. A manhunt is on. This is ABC News.
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12: Ample sunshine expected this afternoon with daytime highs approaching 85. Winds out of the northeast around 5 miles per hour. Lows dip down to about 61. Tonight, mainly clear skies. Daytime highs approaching 88. Tomorrow, sunshine mixed with clouds at times. Temps near average Thursday and Friday with highs in the upper 80s. Slight chance for scattered storms Thursday. From the WAIN Weather Center, I'm meteorologist Jennifer Wojcicki. Currently 78.
13: 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Well.

0: That is Kane Brown. He's got a woman. It's Country with Carson. We've got about a week and a half until Labor Day weekend. Those 3 days off. Or maybe you took some PTO and you're going to get 4, maybe 5 days off. According to travel experts, they've already forecasted that leaving on Thursday, that if you're taking a half day or a full day, ideally you want to get on the road before 1 o'clock or after 7:30. Now, for those of us that maybe just have the 3 days, Saturday, Sunday, and Monday, if you're leaving on Friday, might want to stick to the evening because they think it's going to be super, super packed between 2 and 6 that day.
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7: Automotive giant Valvoline is shifting its corporate landscape, announcing plans to relocate its global headquarters from Lexington to downtown Cincinnati in 2027. The corporate transition is expected to create 120 new jobs across the Ohio border. Lexington will retain more than 400 employees to support continued growing operations in the United States, Canada, and Latin America as Valvoline's main America's operations hub. And in Madison County, Eastern Kentucky University is welcoming incoming freshmen with a brand new financial safety net. The Richmond-based campus launched the Promise Award Scholarship Program, pledging at least $1,000 in tuition assistance for every in-state full-time freshman entering campus this fall. The Board of Trustees also significantly reduced postgraduate tuition rates for incoming adults studying public health, business, criminal justice, and education. I'm Travis Laird.
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19: Ample sunshine expected this afternoon with daytime highs approaching 85. Winds out of the northeast around 5 miles per hour. Lows dip down to about 61. Tonight, mainly clear skies. Daytime highs approaching 88. Tomorrow, sunshine mixed with clouds at times. Temps near average Thursday and Friday with highs in the upper 80s. Slight chance for scattered storms Thursday. From the WAIN Weather Center, I'm meteorologist Jennifer Wojcicki. Currently 78.
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1: He's a ranch hand in a pinch, man. Hotter than the red on a cattle brand. Cause she's a gold digger with a quick trigger. 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

0: my horseback.
1: Coda Johnson keeping us riding right through our Tuesday with Horseback. It's Country with Carson. We all know we should be drinking more water, but you are ingesting water if you're drinking things like soda and tea and coffee. But you want to make sure that you are drinking enough, that you are getting the liquid so you're not dehydrated. 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You just take the back of your hand, pinch the skin, and as long as your skin snaps back into place, you're not dehydrated. Mild dehydration, the skin might be slightly slower to return. Of course, we're all doing that. You're doing it now, right? Yeah, 2 seconds and I can do it myself. The skin went back into place. But just to be sure, probably going to drink some more Diet Coke.
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11: 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Winners must appear in person with proper positive legal identification to claim any prize Monday through Friday, excluding holidays, within 30 days, so the prize will be forfeited. Prizes will not be mailed or delivered. Any winner under the age of 18 must be accompanied by a parent or legal guardian. No trade or cash equivalent will be awarded for any contest prize. Any person or persons found to be in violation of these contest rules before, during, or after the respective contest or giveaway will be disqualified and will not be eligible for future contests and giveaways. Hot Country, 93.5 WAIN, with South Central Kentucky's best new country and all of your favorites.

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I would love to hear from you. I got Hardy. I got Tim McGraw. I got Eric Church. I got Morgan Wallen. They are all together with MacArthur on Country with Carson.

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It's Country with Carson. 1-800-667-8686.

0: It's been one of the hottest summers ever, and it's opened up an office debate about appropriate clothing. Can you get away with shorts? Now, women were not as concerned about this because we can wear a skirt if we want to, but men, they're looking to cool off. Maybe they want to wear those nicely tailored shorts. Maybe they spent a lot of money on them. They get them in the same store where they're buying their very nice trousers. But there's something about shorts that they still kind of scream off the clock or vacation, even if they are really, really nice, really, really well done, very, very high end. No, we're not talking cargo pants here. We're not talking anything with neon, but it is still kind of a... It's a gray area as to whether or not it's appropriate.
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0: ABC News, I'm Michelle Franzen. The U.S. and Canada digging in on tariffs. Canada outlined tariffs on U.S. goods set to go into effect September 8th in response to the U.S. 50% tariffs already in effect for a variety of Canadian imports. Those tariff hikes will likely get passed down to consumers. ABC's Elizabeth Schulze has more on what it could cost Americans.
7: We just got a new estimate from the Yale Budget Lab. They say that in total, all of the tariffs, including the 50% tariffs on Canadian imports that the U.S. put in place, will cost the typical American household $1,100 per year. That is a notable number when you're thinking about the fact that households are already paying higher costs because of persistently high inflation on other goods and services.
0: Thousands of customers remain without power in Gary, Indiana, after severe storms and flooding nearly 2 weeks ago. The state

0: Its power company estimates power will be restored by midnight. On Wall Street, stocks are up in afternoon trading. This is ABC News.
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11: Clear skies this afternoon with daytime highs approaching 82. Winds out of the northeast around 5 miles per hour. Lows dip down to about 59. Tonight, mainly clear skies. Mainly sunny skies. Tomorrow, high temperatures reach up to 86. Upper 80s Thursday and Friday with a chance of thunderstorms Thursday. From the WAIN Weather Center, I'm meteorologist Jennifer Wojcicki. Currently, it's 79 degrees.
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1: Hey,

0: This is just about the saddest day. Messages going back and forth. Can this be real? Yes, it is real that Dolly Parton has passed away. The news just came out. It is from her family. It is on her social media accounts that just, I mean, the world. Hearts are broken. Dolly Parton has passed away. We'll have more information coming up. Dolly Parton has passed away at the age of 80.
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18: 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Winners must appear in person with proper positive legal identification to claim any prize Monday through Friday, excluding holidays, within 30 days, so the prize will be forfeited. Prizes will not be mailed or delivered. Any winner under the age of 18 must be accompanied by a parent or legal guardian. No trade or cash equivalent will be awarded for any contest prize. Any person or persons found to be in violation of these contest rules before, during, or after the respective contest or giveaway will be disqualified and will not be eligible for future contests and giveaways.
8: Clear skies this afternoon with daytime highs approaching 82. Winds out of the northeast around 5 miles per hour. Lows dip down to about 59. Tonight, mainly clear skies. Mainly sunny skies. Tomorrow, high temperatures reach up to 86. Upper 80s Thursday and Friday with a chance of thunderstorms Thursday. From the WAIN Weather Center, I'm meteorologist Jennifer Wojcicki. Currently, it's 79 degrees.
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18: 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Thank you for your service.

The news, unfortunately, is true that Dolly Parton has passed away. The amount of texts, everybody going back and forth like, this can't be real. Is this real? And unfortunately, yes, we'll be talking more about that coming on the statement that her family released on her social channels.

0: It's just the worst kind of news to hear that Dolly Parton has passed away at the age of 80. And I know we all, whether you saw it on Insta, if you saw it on TikTok, if people are texting you, it's the, is this real? Yeah, there's actually a statement from her family.
1: Hey, everyone. My name is Brian Seaver, son of Cassie Parton, and I'm representing the Parton and Owens family today, announcing the passing of my Aunt Dolly, Rebecca Parton Dean. Sister, sis, Aunt Granny to one generation and Gigi to the next. This video announcement is something Dolly asked of me years ago, before I fully absorbed it as a future reality. As her head of security for more than two decades, a role my father Larry held before me, I have imagined the heaviness of this moment, but haven't truly felt it until now. It is an honor that is mixed with absolute pride and great sadness. But sadness lies with us, not with Dolly. Dolly has lived in the light and is in the arms of Jesus, surely met by Carl, her parents, and countless others who have watched her and longed for her to meet them in the heavens. Dolly called me and said she wants to rest in a beautiful bed of plush cotton because after a life wearing heavy rhinestones, she finally deserves to be comfortable and have some rest. Rest in peace, Aunt Dolly, Aunt Granny, Gigi. May God bless Dolly Parton, and may God bless you all. She will always love you.
0: That is the statement from Dolly Parton's family. Dolly Parton has passed away at the age of 80.
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14: 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Winners must appear in person with proper positive legal identification. 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Prizes will not be mailed or delivered. Any winner under the age of 18 must be accompanied by a parent or legal guardian. No trade or cash equivalent will be awarded for any contest prize. Any person or persons found to be in violation of these contest rules before, during, or after the respective contest or giveaway will be disqualified and will not be eligible for future contests and giveaways. Hot Country, 93.5 WAIN, number one for new country and all of your favorites.
15: Bet you think I'm sitting at home, no. Bet you think

Feels like the world is kind of stopped. Everybody reaching out, everybody calling, everybody texting, everybody messaging. Dolly Parton passing away at the age of 80. On a train.

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But there's always new stuff on Pinterest. 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

0: Unfortunately, the news is true that Dolly Parton has passed away at the age of 80. Her family making the statement on her socials, officially putting out that information just 4 days after she said, "I still have so many things that I want to achieve." That obviously, singer, songwriter, performer, Grammy wins spanning decades, philanthropist that she did touch so many lives, touched, I mean, everybody in this world that feels like there's not even words, that everybody just, we're all really, really feeling the loss of Dolly.
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5: 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Winners must appear in person with proper positive legal identification to claim any prize Monday through Friday, excluding holidays, within 30 days, so the prize will be forfeited. Prizes will not be mailed or delivered. Any winner under the age of 18 must be accompanied by a parent or legal guardian. No trade or cash equivalent will be awarded for any contest prize. Any person or persons found to be in violation of these contest rules before, during, or after the respective contest or giveaway will be disqualified and will not be eligible for future contests and giveaways.
6: Clear skies this afternoon with daytime highs approaching 82. Winds out of the northeast around 5 miles per hour. Lows dip down to about 59. Tonight, mainly clear skies. Mainly sunny skies. Tomorrow, high temperatures reach up to 86. Upper 80s Thursday and Friday with a chance of thunderstorms Thursday. From the WAIN Weather Center, I'm meteorologist Jennifer Wojcicki. Right now, 81.
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8: ABC News, I'm Michelle Franzen. Pennsylvania's health department says two people have died due to measles. The first deaths in the state from measles cases in 35 years. Pennsylvania Governor Josh Shapiro is now urging people to get vaccinated.
9: Both of the individuals were from Lancaster County, and both were unvaccinated. We hope and we pray that those deaths will be the last.
8: The CDC shows a record number of measles cases nationally for a second straight year, with 2,700 cases reported across 45 states. Health departments reporting the vast majority of cases involve those not vaccinated. Canada detailed plans today for retaliatory tariffs on U.S. goods set to take place and begin September 8th. Canada's finance minister says they'll match the U.S. imposed 50% tariffs on certain Canadian imports already in effect. Thousands of residents in Gary, Indiana remain without power 2 weeks after severe storms swept through. The state power company estimates it'll be back on by tonight. This is ABC News.
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0: Hey, happy Tuesday, guys. It's Marcy, and it is August 25th, and in case you didn't already know that, Russell Dickerson's Worth Your While coming up just a few minutes away. Kenny Chesney, Cody Johnson, and Morgan.
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7: Clear skies this afternoon with daytime highs approaching 82. Winds out of the northeast around 5 miles per hour. Lows dip down to about 59. Tonight, mainly clear skies. Mainly sunny skies. Tomorrow, high temperatures reach up to 86. Upper 80s Thursday and Friday with a chance of thunderstorms Thursday. From the WAIN Weather Center, I'm meteorologist Jennifer Wojcicki. Right now, it's 82 degrees.
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0: Riley Green, Think As You Drunk, coming up. Cheez-Its with something new and exciting. Yeah, Cheez-Its. You heard me. Stick around. We'll get to those details. We kick off next hour with Randy Houser.
1: 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Prizes will not be mailed or delivered. Any winner under the age of 18 must be accompanied by a parent or legal guardian. No trade or cash equivalent will be awarded for any contest prize. Any person or persons found to be in violation of these contest rules before, during, or after the respective contest or giveaway will be disqualified and will not be eligible for future contests and giveaways. Deer season is right around the corner, and now's the time to stock up at Day & Day Feed. 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
1: This is a special report from ABC News. I'm Michelle Franzen. Fans are mourning the death of Dolly Parton, the country music legend known for her lilting voice and writing songs that hit home, including Jolene and I Will Always Love You. Parton turned to acting in 9 to 5. And she also expanded her empire to support charities close to her heart, but Parton always kept to her Southern roots. In an interview with ABC's Barbara Walters, Parton talked about her push to be seen beyond her looks.
2: I want people to know there's some brains beneath the wig and a heart beneath the boobs. And I think people are beginning to see that.
1: Her publicist says Parton died in Nashville, Tennessee, peacefully and with family. Her nephew, Brian Seaver, says they'll make sure her legacy lives on.
3: Our family and the team she has entrusted with her legacy will work diligently.
4: Dolly was a farmer, just like her daddy. He farmed the soil. She farmed songs and happiness.
1: Parton was 80 years old. This is ABC News.
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8: WAIN weather. Clear skies this afternoon with daytime highs approaching 82. Winds out of the northeast around 5 miles per hour. Lows dip down to about 59. Tonight, mainly clear skies. Mainly sunny skies. Tomorrow, high temperatures reach up to 86. Upper 80s Thursday and Friday with a chance of thunderstorms Thursday. From the WAIN Weather Center, I'm meteorologist Jennifer Wojcicki. Right now, it's 82 degrees.
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0: little throwback to Y2K. We'll talk about this new pop-up just a few minutes away. 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

0: Megan Maroney's Medicine, and Cheez-It, yeah, the brand Cheez-It, is opening a mall food court pop-up. How cool is that? Happening in L.A., it's a limited-time pop-up packed with cheesy Y2K-inspired creations. How cool is that? Didn't know that you could do much with Cheez-Its, but apparently you can. They've got three top dishes. A cinnamon roll topped with Cheez-It seasoned cream cheese frosting. My first thought is to say, ew. But then it's like, well, wait, this could be good. You know, you just never know. Then a Wagyu corn dog-coated and panko and Cheez-It crumbs. Now, that's going to be good. There's a lot going on right there. And then a cheesesteak loaded with Cheez-It seasoning and hot and spicy cracker crumble. Oh, my gosh. I'm almost confused as much as I am excited. So, yes. That pop-up is happening in L.A. I guess if it goes well, maybe it will come to a mall near you.
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4: Clear skies this afternoon with daytime highs approaching 82. Winds out of the northeast around 5 miles per hour. Lows dip down to about 59. Tonight, mainly clear skies. Mainly sunny skies. Tomorrow, high temperatures reach up to 86. Upper 80s Thursday and Friday with a chance of thunderstorms Thursday. From the WAIN Weather Center, I'm meteorologist Jennifer Wojcicki. Right now, it's 82 degrees.
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0: wrapping up this hour. There's Alexandra Kay. 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
1: 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Winners must appear in person with proper positive legal identification to claim any prize Monday through Friday, excluding holidays, within 30 days, so the prize will be forfeited. Prizes will not be mailed or delivered. Any winner under the age of 18 must be accompanied by a parent or legal guardian. No trade or cash equivalent will be awarded for any contest prize. Any person or persons found to be in violation of these contest rules before, during, or after the respective contest or giveaway will be disqualified and will not be eligible for future contests and giveaways.
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1: This is a special report from ABC News. I'm Michelle Franzen. Tributes are pouring in for Dolly Parton. The country music legend, songwriter, and philanthropist died today. Her publicist says at home in Nashville, Tennessee. Parton was known for her massive hits over six decades, including I Will Always Love You, along with Jolene.
2: Jolene.
1: Parton
2: Jolene,
1: paved the way in the music Jolene, world and also Jolene. Turned her music success into a learning ground. Her nephew, Brian Seaver, today says the family will continue her work.
3: Generations of singers, songwriters, musicians, and dreamers from every walk of life and across every continent. By her example, we believe that anything was possible.
1: Parton also went on to win the hearts in Hollywood, acting in 9 to 5 and also Steel Magnolias and other films. She also used her name and fame for charity and opened Dollywood in Tennessee Smoky Mountains. The family did not disclose the cause of death. Dolly Parton was 80. This is ABC News.
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7: WAIN weather.
8: Lows level off around 59 tonight under mainly clear skies, east winds around 5 miles per hour. Mainly sunny skies again tomorrow. Daytime highs approaching 86. Partly cloudy skies tomorrow night. Slight chance for storms. Lows around 69. Upper 80s Thursday and Friday with a chance of thunderstorms Thursday. From the WAIN Weather Center, I'm meteorologist Jennifer Wojcicki. Right now, 83.
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0: Chibuzi and Kevin Powers with Move On. How about some Thomas Rhett for you? We'll get to it. Carrie Underwood, Jelly Roll. We'll talk pop news headlines. We'll talk birthdays. We've got lots to talk about. Don't go anywhere.
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0: I do love me some Dunkin' Donuts. They're working on something new, though, that I'm not sure I'm loving. It is a frosted animal cookie cloud latte. Yeah, so it's a bold espresso blended with frosted cookie flavor topped with pink cold foam and cookie crumbles that give you that classic frosted animal cookie taste and flavor and look and all that. I don't know. The first thing I think of, though, which is wrong, is that it's a soggy cookie. Like, okay, we're going to put those cookies in there and it's going to... But really, it's more of the flavor infused in a liquid form. And then that's just more of the garnish, I think, on top. I don't know. I'm pausing, but I'll bet you anything, you show me a picture of it and I would be on board. That's pretty much, you know, just looking at it, it's like, yeah, I'll give you that. I'll give it a shot. Soggy or not, I will give it a shot.
1: WAIA.
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3: A teen student at Jefferson County Public Schools has been hospitalized after being shot at a bus stop in Louisville's Park Duval neighborhood. The shooting happened at around 8 o'clock this morning on Beach Street, leaving the teenager injured. She remains hospitalized in critical condition, and no arrests have been announced at this time. A new U.S. attorney for the Eastern District of Kentucky is being appointed. The DOJ says Jason Parman has been appointed to the role. Parman has been a member of the U.S. Attorney's Office since 2008 and comes to the new role after serving as the branch manager of the London branch office. Parman says he understands the responsibility that comes with the position and that he looks forward to working alongside federal, state, and local law enforcement partners in the Eastern District. I'm Joe Lincoln.
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9: Lows level off around 59. Tonight, under mainly clear skies, east winds around 5 miles per hour. Mainly sunny skies again tomorrow. Daytime highs approaching 86. Partly cloudy skies tomorrow night. Slight chance for storms. Lows around 69. Upper 80s Thursday and Friday with a chance of thunderstorms Thursday. From the WAIN Weather Center, I'm meteorologist Jennifer Wojcicki. Currently, it's 82 degrees.
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1: ABC News, this is a special report. I'm Michelle Franzen. Word today, country music legend and actress, philanthropist Dolly Parton has died. She's known for decades of singing and writing hits, including Jolene. ABC's Alex Stone says there's no word yet on cause of death.
2: We know that she said that she had been neglecting her health since the loss of her husband, and while she had been caring for her husband for quite a while he was sick, he died last year. And that last year when she had performances scheduled in Las Vegas and then a residency, that she canceled those, initially saying it was going to be a couple of Vegas performances and then the residency could not go forward, but she didn't share a lot about it. She had been quiet in recent months.
1: Relatives say the memorial will be small and intimate. In a social media post, President Trump called Parton one of the greatest country singers and far beyond ever. He called for flags to be flown to half-staff nationwide in her honor. Dolly Parton was 80 years old. This is ABC News.
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11: Lows level off around 59. Tonight, under mainly clear skies, east winds around 5 miles per hour. Mainly sunny skies again tomorrow. Daytime highs approaching 86. Partly cloudy skies tomorrow night. Slight chance for storms. Lows around 69. Upper 80s Thursday and Friday with a chance of thunderstorms Thursday. From the WAIN Weather Center, I'm meteorologist Jennifer Wojcicki. Currently, it's 82 degrees.
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0: Coming up, we'll get to birthdays. One supermodel. I feel like I grew up with her. She was such a big name. I mean, and still is, but she was just like household name when it came to supermodels as we were growing up back in the 80s and 90s. She's 56 today. Take your guess. It's not Cindy Crawford. Stick around. I'll tell you who and who else is celebrating, too. Coming up.
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0: Jacob Hackworth, it's called What Took You So Long? Let's get to your birthdays. I promised you a supermodel celebrating 56 years today. We grew up with this name as some, I don't know, supermodels back then, they were much more few and far between, I feel like. Claudia Schiffer. I mean, I can see her hair. She had the most amazing, big, voluminous, whatever the word is, hair is what I think of. She's 56 today, and you know she still looks so amazing. Gene Simmons is 77. Elvis Costello is 72. Tim Burton celebrates 68. Billy Ray Cyrus, another one that was a household name back then and still now. Oh, achy breaky heart. Oh, yeah. 65 today. Blair Underwood celebrates 62. Rachel Ray is 58. Alexander Skarsgård is 50. Man, we know every single one of these birthdays. Rachel Bilson is 45, and Blake Lively is in her last year of her 40s.
1: WAIA.
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3: An investigation is underway after a student at Menifee County High School was found to be in possession of a weapon on campus. Officials say the weapon was discovered to be in the student's possession on Tuesday morning. There's been no word on what the weapon was, but it is now secured and in possession of law enforcement. The school says there is no active threat to students or staff. No further details have been released. Valvoline is moving its global headquarters out of Lexington, Kentucky. The motor oil company announced the change yesterday, saying the HQ is being relocated to downtown Cincinnati in spring of next year. The 400 Lexington employees are staying on to support the brand's growth in the United States, Canada, and in Latin America. I'm Joe Lincoln.
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8: Lows level off around 59 tonight under mainly clear skies, east winds around 5 miles per hour. Mainly sunny skies again tomorrow, daytime highs approaching 86. Partly cloudy skies tomorrow night, slight chance for storms, lows around 69. Upper 80s Thursday and Friday with a chance of thunderstorms Thursday. From the WAIN Weather Center, I'm meteorologist Jennifer Wojcicki. Currently, it's 82 degrees.
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0: Okay, you guys, total correction. A few minutes ago, I ran down birthdays, and I ended with Blake Lively. I said she was in her last year of her 40s. I meant her 30s. Yes, I got plenty of text messages on that one. Sorry, I meant she's in her... Nobody thinks she's 49. She is 39. Happy 39th birthday, Blake Lively. Sorry, yes, I know. As someone who is already in their 40s, I get it. 39. Hold on to those 30s as long as you can. But you know what? 40s aren't so bad.
1: 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Winners must appear in person with proper positive legal identification. Claim any prize Monday through Friday, excluding holidays, within 30 days, so the prize will be forfeited. Prizes will not be mailed or delivered. Any winner under the age of 18 must be accompanied by a parent or legal guardian. No trade or cash equivalent will be awarded for any contest prize. Any person or persons found to be in violation of these contest rules before, during, or after the respective contest or giveaway will be disqualified and will not be eligible for future contests and giveaways.
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2: 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I'm Michelle Franzen. 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She's known for decades of singing and writing hits, including Jolene. ABC's Alex Stone says there's no word yet on cause.

0: Of death.
1: We know that she said that she had been neglecting her health since the loss of her husband, and while she had been caring for her husband for quite a while he was sick, he died last year. And that last year when she had performances scheduled in Las Vegas and then a residency, that she canceled those, initially saying it was going to be a couple of Vegas performances and then the residency could not go forward. But she didn't share a lot about it. She had been quiet in recent months.
2: Relatives say the memorial will be small and intimate. In a social media post, President Trump called Parton one of the greatest country singers and far beyond ever. He called for flags to be flown to half-staff nationwide in her honor. Dolly Parton was 80 years old. This is ABC News.
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11: Lows level off around 59. Tonight, under mainly clear skies, east winds around 5 miles per hour. Mainly sunny skies again tomorrow. Daytime highs approaching 86. Partly cloudy skies tomorrow night. Slight chance for storms. Lows around 69. Upper 80s Thursday and Friday with a chance thunderstorms Thursday. From the WAIN Weather Center, I'm meteorologist Jennifer Wojcicki. Currently 81.
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0: Hurricane Brown, I know you liked hearing a little Eric Church there just a few minutes ago, too. We will get to Luke Bryan and Darius Rucker, who both are on tour this summer. I got to see one of them for the third time, and the other one I've seen three times. Yeah, both great shows. Stick around.
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0: Brian, there's country, and she knows it as we're rolling on here on your Tuesday. Yes, it is August 25th, and I hope it's a good week for you so far, at least start to your week. Coming up, we get to more music on the way. Oh, let's see. I've got a few requests here. I want to squeeze in Chris Lane's Big, Big Plans. Taylor, always on the request list. We're going to squeeze her in as well. And Blake, too.
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4: Lows of a loft around 59 tonight under mainly clear skies, east winds around 5 miles per hour. Mainly sunny skies again tomorrow, daytime highs approaching 86. Partly cloudy skies tomorrow night, slight chance for storms, lows around 69. Upper 80s Thursday and Friday with a chance of thunderstorms Thursday. From the WAIN Weather Center, I'm meteorologist Jennifer Wojcicki. Currently, it's 82 degrees.
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0: wrapping up the show with Blake Shelton there. Just let him in anyway. Enjoy the rest of your Tuesday, guys. I'm so glad we could hang. Let's do it again tomorrow, as we are already halfway through this final week of August. I'll talk to you soon.
1: 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Winners must appear in person with proper positive legal identification. 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Prizes will not be mailed or delivered. Any winner under the age of 18 must be accompanied by a parent or legal guardian. No trade or cash equivalent will be awarded for any contest prize. Any person or persons found to be in violation of these contest rules before, during, or after the respective contest or giveaway will be disqualified and will not be eligible for future contests and giveaways.
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1: 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She's known for decades of singing and writing hits, including Jolene. ABC's Alex Stone says there's no word yet on cause of death.
2: We know that.